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Evanescence set to go out on their world tour with the Nova Twins and Spirit Box and the new album Sanctuary coming out in June. You could pre-save it now. Here's a new single off that album. It's Who Will You Follow? 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

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I don't know when it's going to get here, but temperatures need to start warming up. And when it gets there, you're going to need some new gear. 95 Wool Rock Shop, always open for business. 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And don't forget to check out the Will Rock specialty drinks at the Eastside Cafe Coffee and Wine Bar. It's over on the square in East Dundee. The warning right now, bringing the fire and bringing the kerosene. It's New Rock Discovery.

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off of the brand new album Reflections, and it was the highest charting album the band has ever put out. And I've been good friends with Maddie, Danny, and everyone in that band since they started. So to see them where they're at now is absolutely mind-boggling, but much well-deserved. So new album Reflections out. That is Drag Me from the band, and they're going to be here May 23rd at the Remova Theater with Andy Black and Black Veil Brides and TX2 with tickets on sale at LiveNation.com. You ever wonder what Keanu Reeves sounds like on the bass? Well, let's do it now. He's got his band Dogstar back together from the 90s, putting out their first new album in over 30 years with a big tour as well. Here's Keanu Reeves slapping the bass with his band Dogstar. This is called All In Now.

Well, if you're feeling a little down on this Sunday night, well, don't you worry. The one of the best, Lou Brutus, is stepping in for the next 2 hours for Hard Drive XL. And then tonight, we bring the heavy. Full Metal Jackie stepping in from 10 to midnight, giving you all the latest in metal, plus her classic album, and one-on-one interviews with the biggest names in metal and deathcore and more. She's my girl, man. She's awesome. So definitely check it out if you like it loud. It's Elwood, and that's going to do it for me tonight. But just a friendly reminder on Tuesday, make sure you're listening all day, every day, 6 to 6, especially on Tuesday. Hooking you back up with tickets all day long. Be the 10th caller when the Will Rock Will Call window opens. We'll hook you up with tickets for Poppy, Lynyrd Skynyrd, and Five Finger Death Punch on the 20th anniversary tour with Eva Under Fire. 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You make the green, they count the beans. Have yourself a great rest of your night. We'll talk to you tomorrow. Horns up, keep it heavy, and always stay metal. Here's the latest track from Eva, title one off the new album, This Is Villainous, featuring Maria Brink from In This Moment. Have a great night.

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2: Welcome to Hard Drive. I'm Lou Brutus, and while I realize you might, for good reason, be down about the current state of the world, I do want to remind you that you are now a day closer to your next live concert. And that is an encouraging thought. Anyway, this week on the show, my guests will include Shinedown, Black Label Society, Architects, Bill Murray, and Tim Montana. We are also going to get you plugged in with Sully from Godsmack. We'll begin the musical proceedings with the Hard Drive double dose of Seven Dust from their newly released album One. This is Unbreakable, the legendary Seven Dust on the world famous Hard Drive. Welcome aboard.

0: Hard drive, double dose of Seven Dust, new and old, Denial and Unbreakable from the phenomenal new album, which is now available, One. I'm Lou Brutus. Time now to get you plugged in with Sully of Godsmack, who is here to chat about the new live album, Live at Mohegan Sun.
1: This was the last show of an 18-month touring cycle. We were polished. We were fearless. We were in shape. The band is known to be a good live band to begin with, but when you're at the tail end of a touring cycle, you're pretty, you know, you're on autopilot at that point. It's like a machine. So we were very confident going into it that, like, we're going to go out there and do what we do every single night. Like, forget about the cameras. Let's just make this a big, phenomenal, great show for the people. The cameras will do their job. We don't have to worry about looking at that, right? They'll capture what we do. Let's just go out there and do what we do. And that's what we did. But it was an emotional day. That was the tough part, getting through. Yeah. Because it was like, man, really? This is it? We're here? We're at this point? This is the last show? Are you kidding me? And it was so emotional backstage before we went on with our friends and our family. Our children were there, you know, all of our daughters, Tony's kids. And it was just like, man, talk about surreal. Like, I don't know, you know, you guys as interviewers, you always ask us like, oh, did you ever think things would get this far in your career? Like, that's kind of a common question a lot of you guys ask sometimes. But you never think about the question of like, will you still be here and relevant with the original members when it comes to an end? And like, what's that day going to be like, right? So it's so unprepared for that one.

0: currently on the road with Black Veil Brides, who I'll play in just a moment. That is From Ashes to New with Drag Me on Hard Drive. Got you plugged in with Godsmack. Before that, When Legends Rise from their incredible new Live at Mohegan Sun. I'm Lou Brutus. Black Label Society's Zach Wilde will be joining me in just a moment to chat about his very emotional Aussie song.
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2: Yo, this is Ryan Phillips from Story of the Year with my close personal friend Lou Brutus. And this is our song, Gasoline, on the world-famous hard drive.

0: From Columbus, Ohio's Beartooth, Hard Drive now moves to the musical pride of Jackson, New Jersey, Zach Wild, who joins me. Zach, I know your guitars have a feel and a vibe for you. Which one did you decide to use for Ozzy's song?
1: Actually, on that one, I used our Adam Fuller, who does Adam, Father Adam does all the records with us. You know, Adam was engineering. He goes, Zach, you should break out the Grail for this one. You know, consider it's the first song I wrote with Ozzy was Miracle Man. And then now this will be like the last thing we did, you know, it being a tribute to Ozzy. So, yeah, the solo on that song is actually I did on the Grail. Because I still have all my old Gibsons and my Epiphones. They're just retired. But if I want to take a walk down memory lane on them, I can pick them up and, you know, and get some inspiration out of playing on them. You know, it's great. That's why I always tell young musicians, never get rid of your first guitar. You know, like because you have so much mojo and magic in those guitars because it's what you learned on, you know?

0: I'm feeling very Spinal Tappy, and when I say how much more black could hard drive be this week, the answer is none. None more black. Black Veil Brides with Vindicate and Black Label Society with Aussie Song. I'm Lou Brutus. Three Song Seg is on deck featuring Turnstile, Volbeat, and the new one from Evanescence. Then I will talk bandmates with Bill Murray. 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
11: What's up? 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

0: Hard Drive, three song seg this week featuring Volbeat, Turnstile, and the latest from Evanescence, sandwiched between the two, Who Will You Follow? I'm Lou Brutus. Johnny from Bill Murray joins me now. You're out on the road right now, and I would be curious to you, what makes a good or a bad tour mate?
1: Oh, man, there's a million things that make a bad tour mate. I think what makes a good tour mate is someone who's willing to, one, admit when they're wrong, and two, someone who's willing to forgive you when you hurt their feelings and stuff. Like, I genuinely feel in a lot of ways when you're touring with someone for a long time, it's, you spend as much time with them as you do with your wife or your other friends. And it's like, you know, there's going to be times where I piss you off or annoy you. And there's going to be times where you do that. As long as we know deep down that we're going to either forgive each other or admit we're wrong, then I think you can have that long 20, 25 year relationship, or hopefully longer.
0: Well, let's get back to the album. This, like other records these days, it's been sort of a slow burn to the release of the full record. There's been a few tunes before, and the new single has dropped. Are you okay with that, or being an album guy, would you rather, man, I just wish it was everything came out at the same time?
1: For me, I don't really have much of a preference. As long as people are hearing my music is really what I care about, and however I have to adjust for that is fine by me. You know, if I have to go fake sing on a bunch of TikToks, then so be it. I will do it. Because I just want people to, I think I like my music. I want as many people to hear it as I can. And always it's going to point back to the record. So as long as I can get, you know, however I can get someone to pay attention for a little bit and then to come at least give the record a chance, I'm cool with.

0: Currently to be found on the road in the upper Midwest, that is Bill Murray featuring A Day to Remember on the world-famous hard drive, Always Let You Down. I'm your host, the Sonic Warrior, Lou Brutus, looking ahead to hour two of the show this week. My guests are going to include Mr. Brent Smith of Shinedown, Tim Montana, and Sam Carter of Architects. We're also going to have music news in dirt on Metallica, Megadeth, and Korn. More hard drive coming up.
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Day Seekers, you and I get underway on hour two this week of the world-famous hard drive. I'm Lou Brutus. We now check into the topsy-turvy world of rock and roll gossip and news that we call dirt. Metallica has announced the definitive re-release of its quadruple platinum seventh studio album, Reload, which is set for release June 26th via the band's own Blackened Recordings. 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It is available in multiple formats, including standard 180-gram 2LP set, a Walmart-exclusive color 140-gram 2LP set. You can also get a 3-CD expanded edition. Cassette and digital formats are also available, including a Spatial Audio Atmos mix, with all pre-orders and pre-saves, including The Memory Remains, remastered as an instant rat track. And these box sets also have all sorts of passes and other tchotchkes inside. April 26th, Dave Mustaine and Megadeth gave their recent take on Metallica's Ride the Lightning, its live debut in Bogota, Colombia. The track, which appears on Megadeth's recent self-titled final album, was in fact co-written by Dave Mustaine during his time with Metallica in the 80s. It was part of a 15-song set that also featured staples like Peace Sells. Finally, our friends Korn absolutely nailed their headlining set last weekend at Sick New World in Las Vegas, which thankfully wasn't canceled this year. The band did an insane 17-song set featuring classics like Blind, Falling Away From Me, and Got the Life, as well as their brand new one, Reward the Scars, which is dropped as part of Diablo IV, Lord of Hatred. That's all the dirt that's fit to dish since we're talking Korn. Here is Reward the Scars on the world-famous hard drive.

0: Yeah, the world sucks in a lot of ways these days, but at least we have a great new song from Korn, Reward the Scars, on Hard Drive. I'm Lou Brutus, joined now by Brent Smith of Shinedown. Brent, you often refer to all of these storage units that the band has around the country. Just exactly what do you have in there?
1: We have multiple storage units where just fan memorabilia, like over the years of like just things that we've received from fans that we're totally not going to throw away, you know, or like, you know, auction off or what have you. You know, on this tour, we have the Shinedown Museum. So we pull stuff out of the lockers and put certain things in, you know, for people to see. But it's just stuff that you accumulate over the years from, you know, what you bring back, what you can bring back in either, you know, rides on the semi or rides on the boat or rides on the plane back to, you know, where it's going to. So, you know, it, and some guys take stuff back to their houses. I don't have a house because I live in hotels. I'm a minimalist. Yeah. And, you know, all the other three guys, they all have homes. You know, Zach has two different homes. He's probably I won't call him a pack rat, but he probably holds on to the most, at his houses. Eric doesn't hold on to a lot of stuff, but he does have some really, really cool things. He's got a ton of gear. Barry, same thing. You know, I'm probably the only one in the band that just doesn't carry anything. It either went to my parents' basement or it's in one of these storage units.

0: Hard Drive Music from Sleep Theory, Words Are Worthless, preceded by Safe and Sound from Shinedown. That is going to be on the new album 8, which hits on May 29. I'm Lou Brutus. Ice Nine Kills and President on Deck. Then we will get with our old friend who is actually from Montana, Tim Montana. But before then, find me on the Hard Drive Radio socials, Facebook, Twitter, and Instagram, Rockstar Interviews, Music News, and Concert Media, Hard Drive Radio on Facebook, Twitter, and Instagram.
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0: You may have recently seen them with Bad Omens and Beartooth President with Destroy Me on Hard Drive. I'm Lou Brutus, always happy to be joined by Tim Montana. Tim, nice to see you.
1: Good to see you, man. Thanks for having me.
0: Since I saw you last, I am proud to say that even though it was a brief sojourn, I actually made it into the state of Montana for the very first time.
1: When was that?
0: It was last summer. I was hosting Disturbed at the Full Throttle Saloon for
1: Sturgis.
0: Sorry. I haven't finished all my coffee yet. And we went over to Devil's Tower because I wanted to get Devil's Tower across the border in Wyoming. And our friend driving us said, you know, we're not far from Montana. And I'm like, I've never been to Montana. And bam, we went up. And even that little corner that I saw, man, it looked like God's country there.
1: Oh, yeah. So you probably went up near Billings, I'm guessing, right?
0: We crossed into it's that corner or that piece just above right around where the border meets between Montana, South Dakota and Wyoming. Yeah, great part of the country. And I would be curious. Have you been doing your recording up there or just your writing? Where have you gotten the new stuff done?
1: We demo with the idea that this could be the master. So in Montana, we write the songs, and a lot of these vocals, I went to Nashville and tried to beat them. And when you're in the moment writing, right, you're in the spirit of the song, right? You feel something a little different. And then if you print me a lyric sheet, take me to Nashville, give me a $20,000 Neumann mic, it's not going to sound as good as that $400 SM7 in a rental house in Wise River, Montana, because you don't have that energy.

0: From the incredible state of Montana, where they have really beautiful night skies, that is Tim Montana on Hard Drive, Break Me Down. Tim, of course, currently on the road with Alter Bridge. I'm the Sonic Warrior, Lou Brutus, Magnolia Park, and the Pretty Reckless music is on deck. Two bands I will be hosting this July at Rockfest. Then Sam from Architects will walk us through walking out on stage when Hard Drive continues.
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13: I said my bitch get ready to go. Give her a miss, she ready to do. I said my bitch get ready to go. I said my bitch get ready to go.

0: The Pretty Reckless on Hard Drive. I'm not only hosting them this July at Rockfest, I'll also be catching them with AC/DC. I'm Lou Brutus, the Sonic Warrior, with Sam Carter now from Architects joining me. Sam, do you have any rituals or things that you do right before you take the stage?
1: I'm constantly worried I'm going to say the wrong city. Always worried I'm going to say the wrong city, to the point where it's on my set list every night. I will be like, okay, just double check. I'm going to triple check here. But normally we get to stage just as Queen. We play Queen just before we go on. And we're normally sort of chatting and talking to each other. And then I'd say just as our intro starts is about 30 seconds before I go on stage, when the intro kicks in, and I will just sit down and just do some breathing. Just big breathe, just full big breaths in, breaths out. As I'm walking on stage, I try and do a really big breath as I'm approaching my microphone inwards so that I've got enough air for the first few lines. Because I think sometimes you can get choked when you look out and you're like, oh my God, there's so many people here. And you're like, oh Christ, I've got three sentences that I need to sing professionally. So I like to try and do a big breath out, big breath in, and then as I approach the microphone, do a big one in so I'm ready to sort of go. And I think it's actually a good way to sort of slow your heart rate down a little bit because, yeah, it's quite something standing up there by yourself for the first bit.

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1: Broken Mirror. That is Architects on the world-famous Hard Drive, who continue on the road here in the United States. Upcoming gigs will include Austin and Corpus Christi, Texas. Now then, what's in Lou's playlist for this week? Well, it's a grappler who returns to wrestle with rock.
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1: 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It's new stuff from a band who also has announced some new tour dates this week. Fozzy. The song is I Know Evil. Fozzy on Hard Drive.

0: What's in Lou's playlist this week on Hard Drive? It's the new one from Fozzie, and it's called I Know Evil. That'll do it for the show this week. Hard Drive is a 2026 copywritten production of Broodhawk Industries. Hard Drive is engineered by Matt Iani, produced by Randy Hawk. Me, I'm Lou Brutus, leaving you with the words of writer Dr. Hunter S. Thompson. It is impossible to truly concentrate on anything when your wallet is empty and your heart is full of fear. I'll catch you next week on Hard Drive.
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Iron Maiden officially announced for the 2026 Rock and Roll Hall of Fame class. Took them long enough. But yeah, you know, one less thing for us to complain about. What's up? It's Full Metal Jackie. Thanks for joining me for 2 hours of hard and heavy. This week, I've got a true legend behind the kit. Vinny Appice is going to be joining me to talk about the new Breaking Out of Heaven box set. It really captures that final chapter of Heaven and Hell, where Vinny, Ronnie James Dio, Tony Iommi, and Geezer Butler came back together and just locked in again. I'm giving one of those box sets away on the contest page at FullMetalJackieRadio.com, and they're out now. Coming up, we're going to hit some Tank, Turn Your Head Around, one of those raw new wave of British heavy metal cuts that still feels dangerous. No polish, no overthinking, you know, just attitude. You can hear how much of that spirit still lives in metal today. But first, something new from Atreyu, teaming up with Max Cavalera off The End Is Not the End. This is Children of Light on Full Metal Jackie Radio. 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

0: It's Full Metal Jackie, and super excited to welcome to the show this week the legendary drummer Vinny Appice. How are you?
1: I'm fine. Thanks for having me, Jackie. Good to see you.
0: Great to see you. We're here to discuss your time in heaven and hell, coinciding with the new Breaking Out of Heaven 2007-2009 box set. Vinny, thanks for taking the time, of course.
1: Sure.
0: One of the primary things making this set special is the inclusion of the Live from Radio City Hall performance. That truly is an outstanding live show. What are your recollections from that performance?
1: Believe it or not, my recollection of that show was we came up with a new ending for one of the songs, and we were at soundcheck, and we wanted to go over the song with the new ending. So as we're playing the song, we're getting close to the end, and all these union guys are on stage going, "Stop, stop, stop, what?" We're going, "What? They made us stop. This is Black Sabbath. You know, come on. It's not some garage band." It was a union break, so we couldn't go over the ending we came up with, and we just couldn't believe they stopped us, you know? We were almost there, too, and stop, stop, stop, union break, and it's New York City, so can't mess with the union in New York City. So other than that, it was a great performance. Everybody was happy with the performance. There weren't any major train wrecks or anything like that, you know. Even though we've all done this before, you know, it's nerve-wracking with video and recording and blah, blah, all this stuff at one time. So, but we're all happy with it.
0: Vinny Appice is with us this week from the new Heaven and Hell box set, Breaking Out of Heaven 2007 to 2009, and pulling from that Live from Radio City Music Hall performance, Children of the Sea.

0: Full Metal Jacket, Vinny Appice with us. Vinny, you've played with multiple bands and been involved with various projects over the years. Each experience is its own thing. As a drummer, first coming into Black Sabbath and then seeing it evolve over the years, what made that time in Sabbath and eventually Heaven and Hell unique to you? Like, was there anything in the approach or the creativity that stood out to you from other things that you'd worked on?
1: Well, you know, this was going into, I call it the House of Sabbath. You know, there was a certain sound to Black Sabbath, a certain way Tony and Geezer played, and that's where I first met Ronnie. So I had to go in with my eyes open and ears open and fit the mold, you know, of Sabbath. You know, I couldn't just play anything. But I was smart enough to know that. And, you know, so when I went in, I adjusted to playing a little bit more laid back, the way Iommi plays. And then listening to Ronnie and synchronizing with Ronnie, some of the things I did, some of the things he did, you know, we played together. We played off of each other a lot. So it was definitely something different because all the other things and bands I've been in, Vinny's on drums and Vinny plays what Vinny plays. And it's still like that now. And then once I got used to how to play with Tony and Geezer in the band, it became easier. And then the main thing was we got along really well. You know, being that Tony and Geezer are from England, I'm from Brooklyn, New York, Ronnie's from upstate. But Tony and Geezer, all the way from England, we got along like we grew up together after a while. So that made it a lot easier and a lot, you know, more creative in the band.
0: 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It's Full Metal Jackie coming up this hour. Josta's Weekly Pick from the Pit with Jamie Josta of Hatebreed. We've got Motorhead, Castle Rat, and more with Vinny Appice coming up right after this.
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3: Chicago. 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Hi, this is Brett Kinnaman. 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

0: Full Metal Jacket, Vinny Appice with us. We're talking about the new Heaven and Hell box set, Breaking Out of Heaven 2007 to 2009. Having a seat alongside Tony and Geezer, godfathers of heavy music, and Ronnie, one of metal's iconic, voice, it's quite something. But looking back, there's one bill that even I'm dropping a jaw at. Looking back, what do you recall of the Metal Masters tour with Judas Priest, Motorhead, and Testament? It's like a who's who of metal greats, you know? Like, when you have so much legacy in one place and on hand throughout an entire tour, where do you start, not only as a player, but, you know, as a metal fan? Like, what are some of the memories from that run?
1: Well, it was just an incredible build, you know, that they put together. And fortunately, everybody's friends, so it wasn't that big of a, oh my God, it's Judas Priest. Oh my God, it's Alice Cooper and Motorhead. And we did it with Alice Cooper as well. So, but it was a great Testament, right? Motorhead, us, and then Judas Priest. It was just a great bill, you know, and people that came to see the show got their money's worth for sure. And it was just a lot of fun. We hung out together. Rob Halford always came down in the early 80s to see Dio when we played Phoenix in Arizona. He always came down and hung out with us, and he was such a great guy, you know. So we became, Ronnie was really good friends with him, and I became good friends with him. So it was pretty easy, smooth, and all that. And then you know, Phil from Motorhead, as it, I see it's on the internet now too, likes to dress in women's clothes. So one birthday, we were on the road with that tour, and Ronnie wanted to buy Phil a nice outfit. He went out to the mall to some women's store and bought a dress, a matching purse, and did the whole thing for Phil. Came back, Phil was so happy. You know, Ronnie bought him this nice outfit from the ladies store. And I remember that always. That was just something unusual, you know. And it was cool, very cool. So rest in peace, Phil. You were crazy, and we love you, man.
0: Vinny Appice is with us. It's Full Metal Jacket. I'm going to play some Castle Rat for you now from their killer recent record, The Bestiary. They're out there supporting this one now. This is Wolf One on Full Metal Jacket Radio.

0: It's Full Metal Jacket. Vinny Appice is my guest on the show this week. Once again, we're celebrating the new Breaking Out of Heaven 2007 to 2009 box set. And Vinny, another great piece on this box set is the Neon Knights 30 Years of Heaven and Hell that was recorded at Wacken. First, it's such an iconic venue and festival. The crowd is unreal. I have to ask, would this be the favorite performance for your time in the band? And are there, you know, certain shows that stand out?
1: It was definitely one of them. I mean, there were so many performances in the band. Once we got going, we were really tight, and it was a great, we did a lot of great shows. And that was just such a tremendous, giant show. I mean, I remember seeing people left to right longer than usually goes back. You know, that's how many people were there. And just watching them, listening to the music was incredible. So we were very happy with that performance, you know. And I'll tell you a story about Neon Knights. Neon Knights, when I first joined the band in 1980, I got a call saying, hey, you want to come down and meet Tony Iommi? To the hotel, this is in California, in L.A. And I met Tony that night. We hit it off, and he said, come down to rehearsal. So I brought my drums down and my 67 Mustang. It was a little kit, and they set it up for me, and then they said, what do you want to play? And I wasn't a big, giant Sabbath fan, you know. I heard the stuff, but I wasn't a fan with anybody I played with, really, which was good, because then it was on more of a level of, let's work together, you know. And a couple of weeks before, I'm driving in my car, and I hear Neon Knights on the radio, and I thought, oh, wow, that sounds great. The new Sabbath with Ronnie James Dio. I never really heard Ronnie either. I heard him on Man on a Silver Mountain, but, you know, not with Sabbath, and I thought this was great. And I listened to the song, and it was pretty easy to play. There's only one break in it. So when they said, what do you want to play? I said, Neon Knights. Let's try that. That was the first song I played with Ronnie. And then many, many, many years yet later, the last show we ever did, I think it was in one of the casinos in New Jersey, not Asbury Park. I'm having a senior moment.
0: Atlantic City?
1: Yes.
0: Okay.
1: Atlantic City. And the last song we played together was Neon Knights. So I thought about that. That's so weird, you know, because Neon Knights was in the set in the middle. It was the beginning of the set. It was the end of the set once in a while. And here it is, the end of the set. And that's the last time I played with Ronnie and Tony and Geezer with Ronnie. And that same song took us on a journey, you know, from the first song to the last song. So that was kind of special. So I'm glad they included that in this package.
0: Vinny Appice is with us. 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Quick break. We've got New Converge coming up, the title track off their second album of 2026, Hum of Hurt, which is out June 5th, plus Korn, and more with Vinny right after this. Don't go anywhere. If it rocks, we play it. I'm Jackie from Full Metal Jackie on 95 Will Rock.
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0: Full Metal Jacket, Vinny Appice with us. We are talking about the new Heaven and Hell Breaking Out of Heaven 2007 to 2009 box set. And Vinny, with Heaven and Hell, there was initially some thoughts of this being, you know, like a one-off, but then we ended up getting a full album out of it. I know Ronnie's diagnosis came in November of 2009, but up to that point, how did things feel with Heaven and Hell? Like, was the mindset feeling like there was more ahead for the group prior to Ronnie's diagnosis? You know, like, was Heaven and Hell something that would have probably continued?
1: Oh, yeah, yeah, it would have definitely continued. I mean, it started actually, I think, in 2007 when we did Rhino Records asked for a couple of songs for the Dio Years LP. And they were working with Bill Ward on that, but it wasn't working out. It's taking too much time. I don't know what happened exactly. I wasn't there. And then they said, let's call Vinny. And they called me. I went in and we slammed the songs, you know, recorded them quick, and it was really easy. So that led to, well, this is kind of fun again. Let's do a tour, you know. And that's what happened. It led to a tour, which led to another tour, and then let's do an album. So everything was natural coming up to that point, you know. It wasn't just doing stuff to put product out or anything like that. So that led to the second tour, and then the album The Devil You Know, which is included in this box set. And so it happened naturally, and it was really, really a lot of fun. And we was planning on, Ronnie was getting treatment in like 2010, the early beginning of 2010, and we were planning on rehearsing in May. And I remember speaking to Ronnie, and he said, hey, let's get together, me, you, and Giza, because we were in L.A., Tony was in England, to rehearse a little bit so I can get my voice in shape, you know. And we said, sure, that's a great idea. But I remember hearing his voice on the phone call, and I thought, it's a bit unusual for Ronnie to be raspy and, you know, have kind of having a little bit of a effort to talk. So, but we thought, you know, Ronnie's strong. He's the leader. He's tough. He's from New York. He's going to beat this, you know, and we'll be fine. But as it turned out, it didn't. And it got a bit worse and worse and worse until it was finally said that he's really getting it serious. And, you know, all bets are off on trying to rehearse and trying to do a tour.
0: 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Vinny Appice is with us. Jamie Josta is going to be checking in for Josta's weekly pick from the pit right after the break. We've got Anthrax on the way, a new track from Venom, and of course more with Vinny Appice coming up.
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4: 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This is Full Metal Jackie's show, and I am Jamie Josta from the band Hatebreed, bringing you another edition of my weekly pick from the pit. This week, I've chosen a band, a classic death metal band, who will be playing at Milwaukee Metal Fest Friday, June 5th with Acid Bath, Agalloch, Nunslaughter, and many more. I'm talking about the mighty Obituary. Crank it up loud. This is Obituary with Dying of Everything.

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0: Full Metal Jacket, Vinny Appice with us talking heaven and hell. And we were just talking about how strong things were for the band, you know, at that point. What started as a one-off had turned into something real with the future already, you know, taking shape.
1: We scheduled to go out that summer and do more, you know. And we probably would have did one more album after that, but, you know, we couldn't do it. Then it got to the point of Wendy calling me saying, you better come to the hospital. This is like, he's not going to last the weekend, you know. So I was so sad, you know. And then what was really sad was at the funeral, and Tony Keiser and I are standing there, and there's a casket, and you're going, wow, one band member's in the casket. I'd never experienced that. So that was just, that broke me up, you know, and them too. So it was quite a time for the band, you know. And then after that, a couple months later or something, we did a show in London with Glenn Hughes singing, you know, a tribute to Ronnie. But the weirdest thing was we rehearsed in Wales, which is where we always rehearsed. And when it came time to play Heaven and Hell, it's like a moment in that room, like, whoa, it's kind of weird. Like Ronnie was there almost, you know. Expect him to walk in the room and start singing. And instead, you know, Glenn's there, who's a great friend and great singer, of course, starts singing Heaven and Hell. So that was another, like, eerie, magical moment, you know. Like, where's Ronnie? You know, so it was sad.
0: It's really sad. I mean, and you guys are so close. It seems like you were right there for sort of having new life and a next phase for this band.
1: Yeah. Even the Radio City show, I mean, he was sick. You couldn't tell very much, but he was sick, you know, and he sang his heart out. He just gave it all he had, and it was, of course, amazing. So that was like a great show to record and put down, you know, forever, because
0: and goodness it was recorded.
1: Yeah. And he wore white. It's unusual. He wore white top and stuff. You don't see us in white.
0: No, I can't say I remember a time where you guys wore white.
1: No. We all wear black until they invent a darker color.
0: I'm waiting for that day as well.
1: Yeah, we're still waiting.
0: Vinny Appice is with us. He's going to be picking a tune for you in a bit. But first, some Venom off their new album, Into Oblivion, which just came out. This is Lay Down Your Soul.

Hey, this is Vinny Appice, and I'm taking over for Full Metal Jackie. She better watch out. And I want to play a song which was the first song I ever played with Black Sabbath and first time I ever met Ronnie James Dio. And this is called Neon Nights.

0: Full Metal Jacket, Vinny Appice is with us, and the songs are the sum of the parts coming together, and contributions come from all involved to certain extents. Within your time in Sabbath and Heaven and Hell, is there a song that you feel most proud of in terms of, you know, how it came together and your input on the final version that fans heard?
1: Well, the song, I would say The Mob Rules, and the reason is we were on tour for supporting the Heaven and Hell album. This is in 1980, and Warner Brothers called and wanted a song for the movie Heavy Metal. And they wanted the song from Black Sabbath, obviously. So we had a couple of days off. We were in England, and we wound up going to where John Lennon lived. Now, this is after John passed, and Ringo owned the house now, and there's a great studio in there. So they booked that studio, and we went there for a couple of days, which was a whole nother trip. You know, here we are in John Lennon's house, where he filmed Imagine. You know, there's a white room with a white piano in that room. There's Mellotrons that he used, and it was a big English mansion with a big wooden staircase, and we put the drums at the beginning of the staircase and put the mics on the top, kind of like Zeppelin used to do. And so that was a whole trip, and that was the first recording I did with Sabbath, and it was all like, let's see what this is going to sound like. This is the first time they actually recorded with another drummer, you know, and we got the song down, we jammed on it, we put it together. It wasn't a full song when we got there, but Tony had the riffs, he's the riff master, and they put it together. Ronnie wrote the lyrics, and we just kept playing it, and it became The Mob Rules. And so it was kind of special, and after we finished, everybody was really excited, like, whoa, this is really good, and it's kicking ass, you know. It's the kind of song that you hear it on the radio in your car, and all of a sudden you're doing 90 on the freeway or the motorway, and it's got a lot of energy in it, you know. So that was a definite moment. And then at that point, up to that point, it was like I was in the band until Bill would come back and play with the band. But once we recorded that, I thought, well, that gave me a real big foot in the door that we recorded something together, and it doesn't look like we're going to make a change. So, and that was true. That was the truth. The Mob Rules!
0: 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Coming up this hour, the Death Clock Brutal Pick of the Week. 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

0: It's Full Metal's Jackie. Vinny Appice here with us. We've been talking about Heaven and Hell's Breaking Out of Heaven 2007-2009 box set. And Vinny, much has been said about Ronnie James Dio, you know, over the years. He's one of the more beloved figures in metal. And Wendy's done a great job, obviously, you know, keeping his spirit and legacy alive through the Cancer Foundation events. Do you have a story that best represents the man you knew Ronnie to be from your time playing together?
1: Oh, yeah. When I first joined the band, that was in 1980, again, supporting the Heaven and Hell album. You know, I'm the new kid on the block. I'm learning these songs. I'm like, whoa, this is all new to me. I'm playing arenas. And so one night we left the arena in the cars, the limos. We had two limos. And it was cold out. It was up in the north somewhere. And it was, you know, snow on the ground. So we pull out of the arena, go up the hill, and then we're going to go toward the gate and leave and go to the hotel. And Ronnie goes, stop the car, stop the car. Wow, that's weird. Why? There were some fans by the entrance, the gate, and they were waiting there in the cold. And he said, stop the car. He got out and walked over to them. I thought, wow. So I got out, you know, and walked over to them as well, and he signed autographs and took pictures with them, and he cared so much for his fans that he did that, and I was blown away. I was like, wow, what a nice thing to do, you know? The other thing, when we did Dio, a Holy Diver album, when we did the tour for Holy Diver, we were playing Hammersmith in London, and after one, I think we played there two nights, so after each night, first night, somebody came up, we finished playing, and it was very cold out. And they said, hey, Ron, there's about 50 kids outside, fans, waiting for us to leave and waiting for you, obviously. He said, bring them in. Okay, bring them in. So they brought the fans into the venue, sat them in the first two rows. We all came down, signed autographs, took pictures with them. You know, they didn't have to stay in the cold. So he loved his fans. You know, and this is before, obviously, the VIP package.
0: Right.
1: You know, yeah. this was
0: you just
1: free.
0: Had to wait around and get lucky.
1: Yeah, free, and it was from the heart, and Ronnie just loved his fans. And he loved his music, he loved his fans, you know. So those stories are just, you know, I'll never forget them. They're great.
0: Vinny Appice is with us. It's Full Metal Jackie with new music from Boundaries. This is Skies Cast Amber Black.

0: Full Metal Jacket, Vinny Appice is with us. Vinny, things turned out. Tony and Geezer got to reunite with Ozzy, and Ozzy got, you know, his great farewell with all three of the other original Black Sabbath members last year before his death. Having your own place in the Sabbath legacy, what were your thoughts on getting to see that play out with the celebration of the music as it did?
1: Well, even before that, a lot of people don't know, but they were doing a tour in Europe. I was doing a tour with Dio in the States, and Bill couldn't do the tour anymore, so they called me and said, can you come over? Sharon Osbourne called and said, can you fly over and do this tour, finish the tour in Europe with Ozzy? I said, yeah. Ronnie was cool with it. He said, you know, that's a great thing for you, and he was very supportive. So I flew out, and I wound up playing, I think it was a couple of weeks, with Black Sabbath with Ozzy. And that was very special because it was the first time they played with another drummer live, especially Ozzy, you know. And it was great. Ozzy is hilarious, you know. And he kept throwing water on me in the show. You know, we play, and then a couple songs in, water. I go, oh, man, yeah, that's funny. And all the drums are wet, and they don't sound good anymore. So the second time he did that, the next day in a hotel before we left, Sharon comes up to me and says, how's everything going, Vinny? She was very sweet to me, and she asked how it was going. I said, well, he keeps throwing water on me. She goes, he did? And that was the end of the water. And then he also played, at that point, he played with my brother Carmine on a tour years before that. And Carmine used to do a solo, and Ozzy would go, Carmine a piece on the drums. So when I played with him, this was years later, he'd introduce the band. And he introduced me as Vinny a piece. And I went, I hate that, you know, I'm Appice. So I told him the next day in the hotel before we left and said, oh, yes, Carmine says a piece, I say Appice, and, you know, my father said Appice, Carmine's mixed up, and blah, blah, blah. So the next night, he introduced the band, and he was really nervous, and he pointed to me, he looked very nervous. Vinny Appice! I went, yeah! So he's very concerned. He wanted to make me feel comfortable and, you know, happy and blah, blah, blah, blah. So for the Prince of Darkness, he's such a sweet guy. That's all I got to say.
0: 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I'm talking about St. Catherine's Wheel. Plus more with my guest, Vinny Appice, still to come.
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11: Hey, this is Squisgar Squickhouse from Death Clocks, and I'm here bringing you the Death Clocks Brutal Picks of the Weeks on Full Metal Jackie's Radios. This week's we got ourselves some Slayers, the song Dies by the Sword.

0: St. Catherine's Wheel from Lamb of God. It's Full Metal Jackie. Vinny Appice is with us, and we were talking earlier about Ozzy Osbourne. Vinny, got to ask, what did you think of the Back to the Beginning event?
1: I thought it was great. Actually, I had to buy it. Oh, well, what are you going to do? Can't get backstage everywhere. But I bought it. I thought it was fantastic. It would have been nice to be there because I had a lot of links to the band that a lot of guys up there didn't have. But that's called musical politics. But I totally enjoyed it. And I enjoyed it, but it was sad at the end watching Ozzy. He so much wanted to get up and just do his thing, and he couldn't get up. He's good thing they strapped him in there because he would have went for it anyway, you know. And so that was kind of sad, you know. But it was great to see them all, the original guys, just playing those songs. You know, with Bill, even Bill took his shirt off. That was shocking, but what? Bill's Bill. So I thought it was fantastic. Great thing.
0: It's Full Metal Jackie. More with Vinny Appice after this.
2: 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I'm Jackie from Full Metal Jackie on 95 Will Rock. 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

0: Full Metal Jackie, Vinny Appice on the show with us again. We've been talking about Heaven and Hell's Breaking Out of Heaven new box set. And Vinny, you've continued to stay active in the years since Heaven and Hell. Tell us what's on your plate at the moment. You know, more Last in Line or anything else on the horizon?
1: Yeah, we did a band called Last in Line. It was originally started with the original Dio members, Jimmy Bain on bass and Vivian Campbell on guitar. And then Jimmy passed away. We got Phil Soussan on bass. And then the singer was Andy Freeman. We did three albums or something like that. We were starting to work on the next album, but we were changing singers, so we've been a little stalled. So it's Vivian, myself, and Phil Soussan, and we're going singer hunting now. So we're doing that. And then I put together, just for fun, a thing called Sabbath Nights. It started kind of like, hey, you want to do this show? Somebody put it together. And we played all the Sabbath stuff, and everybody enjoyed it. So I thought, nah, people really want to hear this stuff. So we went ahead, I went ahead and put a band together, killer band, and we played a lot of stuff from the Dio era. And we throw some Aussie stuff in there and a little bit of Dio. And we've been playing all over the place. So it's called Sabbath Nights, and it's a lot of fun. We're not trying to sell albums. It's low pressure, you know. And I'm having a ball playing this stuff. I got to play Sign of the Southern Cross again. And Turn Up the Night, Heaven and Hell, and Children of the Sea. It's a lot of fun for me. So I'm doing that. Then I do a lot of sessions here in my studio here. So
0: awesome. So always keeping busy, as usual.
1: Oh, yeah. You can't stop.
0: Vinny Appice with us once again. Heaven and Hell, Breaking Out of Heaven, 2007 to 2009 box set. Vinny, so great to catch up. I hope it's not another, 5-10 years till we talk again.
1: I know. Let's keep in touch. Well, I got your email and stuff, and we'll keep in touch. I like your hair, too.
0: Thank you. Thank you so much. I appreciate you taking the time and being on this show. Thank you.
1: Thank you.
0: And hey, don't forget to enter to win a copy of the Heaven and Hell Breaking Out of Heaven box set on the contest page at FullMetalJackieRadio.com. 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

to keep on rocking on Will Rock. It's Wayne taking things over from Full Metal Jackie, getting your early Monday going with the new one from Tim Montana. He'll be in town on Wednesday at the Salt Shed. This one's called Break Me Down.

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Nothing about Architects this week. Poppy coming to the Rave with Landmarks and Thousand Below on July 21st. Leonard Skinner coming to the Credit Union 1 Amphitheater with Loverboy and Six Gun Sally on August 15th. Or Five Finger Death Punch with Cody Jinx and Eva Under Fire at the CU1A August 19th. Just got to be the 10th caller tomorrow. Be that caller and you could win on Ticket Tuesday. 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
0: Oh, yeah! 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

That's the most recent from Ashes to New, Drag Me. They will be playing the Romova Theater on May 22nd with Black Veil Brides, TX2, and As December Falls. 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It's Wayne. This is the new one from Seven Dust. Their new album, One, just dropped on Friday. They'll be playing the Credit Union One Amphitheater, part of the Summer of 99 and Beyond Festival on Saturday, July 18th. Tickets for that are on sale now. Also on the bill, Limp Bizkit, Cypress Hill, Magnolia Park, and a whole lot more.

Little Image is a Dallas-based band, and that's the title track to their new EP, Kill the Ghost. The EP available everywhere now. It's Wayne. Got the new one from Dogstar on deck, the latest from the Black Moods. We'll get into some Foo Fighters, Korn, and a whole lot more. And Wednesday is your chance at the premium stuff, as per usual. 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

falling away from me. It's falling away from me. It's falling away from me.

From their latest album, A Pound of Feathers, that's the new one from Black Crowes, Profane Prophecy. They'll be playing the Credit Union One Amphitheater in July. It's Wayne. These guys have a new album due out in June. I think it's June. It's either this month or it's June. Soon comes the new album, 8, from Shinedown. This is their latest, Safe and Sound.

Sublime in their most recent Until the Sun Explodes also happens to be the title track to their forthcoming new album. They're celebrating 30 years as a band. I mean, some of the guys in the band are from the original band, and then the new singer, Jacob Noel, is the son of the original singer. So, you know, it's nice that it sort of comes full circle for a 30th anniversary. Not saying Rome did a bad job as the singer for Sublime, but, you know, there's not a lot of people that know, you know, Sublime songs with Rome as the front man. Like, they just kept making music. It's just, you know, who remembers those songs? I guess you had to be a really big fan of Sublime, not just a, you know, casual listener like I am. Got the latest from Social Distortion, Story of the Year, the new one from The Warning. And this morning on the Will Rock Morning Show, we're going to find out who showed us their riff and won tickets to see Alter Bridge this Wednesday at the Salt Shed, and a guitar and songwriting clinic with Mark Tremonti before the show.

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0: 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So strong. 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

The Nocturnal Affair and their new one, Oxygen. I got the latest from Black Veil Brides on the way. New Evanescence, the most recent from Volbeat, and a whole lot more as our morning continues. And July 13th, it's a Monday, we're going to be hanging out at Chalet Hills Golf Club in Oakwood Hills / Cary for the 25th annual. Your fly is open. Now, yes, it is sold out, but you can get on the wait list. So if a foursome opens up, we'll squeeze you in. Morning show is going to be broadcasting live that particular Monday morning from Chalet Hills. Golf cart girls start around 8. It's always a good time. And if you're a single trying to squeeze your way in, come on out day of, and you might be able to squeeze your way in because maybe somebody's, you know, one of the members of the foursome didn't show up. You'll never know if you're not there. 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

New Rock on Will Rock, Catch Your Breath, the name of that song, Dark. It's Wayne, and what are you doing Friday? I know it's early on Monday, but we're already looking ahead to Friday, and I'll get you the details in a bit. Here's the latest from Eva Under Fire. They're going to be on tour with Five Finger Death Punch, stopping by the Credit Union One Amphitheater in August. It's called Villainous, featuring Maria Brink of In This Moment.

From their most recent album, Never Enough, that's the latest from Turnstile. Look out for me and look out for Friday night's 501 Club Party with Miller Lite. We're heading to Draft Picks Mount Prospect this week. Yeah, that's right, Mount Prospect. We're coming for you. $4 tall Miller Lite drafts and $5 summer shandy drafts on special. We'll rock a Miller Lite swag for you to win, including those new 501 Club tees we got. Plus, Tom and Leah never go anywhere without concert tickets. You've got a chance to win tickets for Black Veil Brides coming to Romova Theater on May 22nd, or Weird Al coming to the United Center on Saturday, June 27th. I suppose Weird Al Yankovic. I don't know why you'd need to call him Weird Al Yankovic. It's Weird Al, and I think everybody knows who you're talking about. Draft Picks on Busey Road in Mount Prospect, the place to be Friday night with the Will Rock Morning Show for the 501 Club Party.

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From the Scream 7 soundtrack, that's Ice Nine Kills and Twisting the Knife, featuring McKenna Grace, one of the stars of Scream 7. 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

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Starless is the name of the tune. 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Got more new tunes for you from Atreyu President. 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

That's most recent from Billy Morrison, Becoming, featuring Nuno Betancourt and Sully Erna. It's Wayne. These guys, from the ashes of Charm City Devils, rose stone horses. This is their new one, Make a Living.

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So go check out one of those places. And at some point in the very near future, I have a feeling we're going to get some new stuff, or at least a new promotion, to go out to one of these physical locations and pick up some stuff. So something to think about. Keep your ears open for that. We got the new 420 Hit of the Day tee, the American flag hoodie, CFG shirt and hoodies, hooded flannel, multiple hat style, 6 different flavors of coffee, and a whole lot more in the Will Rock Shop, thanks to Badass Marketing, Happy's LLC. 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

if you're just getting up for work, getting ready to go for the day, yeah, I want to get closer to you. It's Wayne early on your Monday, making it better. Oh, yeah, by getting closer, thinking of you, naked, thigh deep in tofu. All right, maybe it's just the new music. Dead Sugar, Inland, The Prey.

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1: Architects, they're going to be on the Broken Mirror Tour, which just happens to be the name of their new tune you just heard. 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And if you go to that show, keep an eye out for Elwood. He will be going to that show. I don't know if he's staying at the Murder Hotel across the street, but maybe. I really like the Ambassador Hotel, and they only call it the Murder Hotel because Jeffrey Dahmer did some funky stuff in there. Like, they've got, like, a waiting list on the room where he did his stuff. If you didn't know, there you go. You learned something new. And if you don't know who Jeffrey Dahmer is because you weren't alive at that time, don't worry. You can Google it or watch the Netflix documentary if you're into that kind of thing. Ticket Tuesday is tomorrow, up for grabs. Poppy at the Rave on July 21st. Leonard Skinner at the Credit Union One Amphitheater on August 15th. Or Five Finger Death Punch at the CU1A on August 19th. All you got to do is be caller 10 when the Wheel Rock Will Call window opens. And you get the tickets of your choice on Ticket Tuesday thanks to Kinnaman Accounting and Tax Service. 847-381-1040.

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0: Hefty slider bag. 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

That's the latest from Ashes to New Drag Me. 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It's Wayne. You'll probably hear this one live on Friday, July 17th, Riviera Theater, when the Pretty Reckless comes to town. It's their new one, When I Wake Up.

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Stones is the name of the new tune from them. 3 Days Grace on the way, Calamity Kills, Filter, Three Doors Down, and a whole lot more. 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
1: Good morning, it's Wayne and I'm out the door. Thank you so much for spending part of your Monday with me. I will be back in your ear holes after midnight. Will Rock Morning Show pregame on the way. And then all the fun and excitement that is Tom and Leah on a Monday morning. Middle Finger Monday, tell me something good. Number one thing they learned this weekend. We'll find all that out after 6. Pregame until then. Have a great rest of your day, whatever you got planned. Don't forget to tune into the Will Rock Morning Show around 8:30 to find out who won the 95 Will Rock, Show Us Your Riff, a chance to go to Alter Bridge this Wednesday and meet Mark Tremonti and get that songwriting and guitar clinic from him. We'll have that at about 8:30, as I recall. Anyways, you have a great rest of your day, whatever you got planned. And, you know, remember,

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0: 95.0 Rock, the Rock Station, Tom and Leah, Will Rock Morning Show, Monday morning edition of the pregame of the show. And today is a very important day. It's Bird Day, but also to take that one step further, it's International Respect for Chickens Day. And if you like eggs, I think they deserve our respect. We will show them the greatest amount of respect possible. It is my world famous chicken song. Count yourself blessed if you've gotten to see it live. But the radio edition coming up next in the pregame of the Will Rock Morning Show.
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7: Well, my dad gave my stepson, he is 7 years old, my dad gave my stepson a chicken. He was a farmer. And
0: why wouldn't he? What? All right.
7: We had this chicken at home, you know, and my dad thought
0: we
7: it was
0: had
7: funny
0: this chicken. Hold on, Johnny Rotten.
7: Yeah.
0: He's starting to sing my chicken song, Leah. Did you hear? He said, we had this chicken.
8: I've never heard of it.
0: Wouldn't lay eggs. Oh, you weren't at the, hold on, Johnny Rotten.
8: I have
0: Rotten.
8: No idea what you're talking
0: you
8: about.
0: You weren't at the welcome party for the Cabin Fever Getaway. I sang my world famous chicken song.
8: Oh, I heard about it.
0: Which
8: I had people texting me, asking me to get down from the room that Tom needs your help.
0: Really?
8: Yeah.
0: I had people that entire weekend kept singing the chicken, song, and we added verses to it, and they loved it.
8: Oh, okay.
0: Including actual rock stars. So there.
8: Okay.
0: We had this chicken. Just wouldn't lay eggs, no matter how hard it tried. Just couldn't lay eggs. Mm-hmm. My wife said, honey, we're losing money because that old chicken just won't lay eggs. One day this rooster came into our yard and caught that old chicken right off of its guard. It's laying eggs now. It's laying eggs now. It's laying eggs now because the rooster showed up just like before. Mm-hmm. You know, rooster chicken. Yeah. Anyway, we had this gum machine. Just wouldn't give gum.
8: Okay.
0: No matter how hard you tried, just couldn't give gum. Mm-hmm. My wife said, honey, we're losing money because that old gum machine just won't give gum. One day this
8: kid.
0: Rooster came into our yard, caught that old gum machine right off of its guard. It's giving chiclets. It's giving chiclets.
8: Oh, I get it.
0: It's giving chiclets. Just like before. Now, imagine you're at the CFG welcome party. Uh-huh. This is all I did on stage. I wasn't, hi, how you doing? There's about, it was just
8: you
0: me
8: just
0: singing.
8: Got up there and
0: it was just me
8: singing.
0: We had this rooster. No, we had this milk cow, just wouldn't give milk. Mm-hmm. No matter how hard we tried, just couldn't give milk. My wife said, honey, we're losing money because that old milk cow just won't give milk. One day this rooster came into our yard and caught that old milk cow right off of its guard. Mm-hmm. You're smiling. It's given. No?
8: It's given.
0: Eggnog. It's given eggnog. It's given eggnog. Just like before. We had this. You got any ideas?
8: Uh-uh.
0: No?
8: No. And are you, like, is this all made up?
0: I made some of the verses up. Other than that, I learned it at YMCA Camp Kashina in Eagle when I was a kid. Okay? We had this fuel pump. Just wouldn't pump fuel. Mm-hmm. No matter how hard tried. Just couldn't pump fuel. My wife said, honey, we're losing money. Because that old fuel pump just won't pump fuel. One day this rooster came into our yard and caught that old fuel pump right off of its guard. It's given flight fuel. It's given flight fuel. What they put in place, it's given flight fuel. Just like before. The end is in sight. We

0: That old frying pan just won't fry up. One day this rooster came into our yard and caught that old frying pan right off of its guard. We're having fried rooster. We're having fried rooster. We're having fried rooster. Just like before. What's up, Johnny Rotten?
1: Wow, did he hold on that whole time?
0: He's there. He loved it. Did you love it, Johnny Rotten? Did you love it? You loved it.
2: It was good.
0: Thank you, Johnny Rotten. That's my world famous chicken song.
1: World famous.
2: Yeah, I should have.
0: Thank you for still being there, Johnny.
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0: It's the pregame of the Will Rock Morning Show, Monday morning edition. How you doing, Tom and Leah? Today is also May 4th. May the 4th be with you. It's Star Wars Day. Yay! And we celebrate with a Star Wars symphony of a very particular kind. That's coming up next. One of our best Star Wars bits. Very artsy-fartsy. It's on deck on Will Rock.
1: Hey.
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7: Oh, well, it's 9:08, and we haven't really talked about poop yet, have we?
0: Well, and I thought we were going to make it.
7: No.
0: 52 minutes from the finish line, but no.
7: No, thanks to Florida. And it's not, this could be more than just Florida residents, and I'm not sure who these people are that need to hear this, but Disney theme park, you know, the Disney Disney World.
0: Wait, what?
7: That big place.
0: No, I've never heard of that.
7: No, you've never heard of Disney World?
0: No, I've never heard of that.
7: They'll bend you over and they won't even use any. Yeah,
0: okay.
7: They take all your money. The workers there would really appreciate it if you stopped pooping in line. So the SF Gate did a big article on the rumor that some Disney World guests are so desperate to keep their spot in line that they'll resort to just relieving themselves right there on the grounds. According to the write-up, it's
0: true. On the ground.
7: Yeah. It happens more often than you think. Someone on Reddit said that they actually saw a parent.
0: Obviously, it happens more often than I think because I
7: didn't think it was happening at all.
0: Yeah. The happiest place on earth. Come on by and drop a dookie while you're waiting to get on the teacups.
7: Those lines are long, and especially this person on Reddit said that they saw their parent, saw a parent let a kid drop a deuce while standing in line.
0: Did you not say that on the radio?
7: Drop a deuce?
0: Okay, or do say it. I'm sorry, was I not clear?
7: Reddit?
0: Can you not say drop a, on the radio?
7: All right, I'll try.
0: Can we clean up the show just a little?
7: I thought that there was cleaning it up.
0: Okay.
7: An employee backed up the comment and said that there were actually 3 poo-related incidents in just one day recently.
0: So is that like a standard
7: in just, well, in a specific line.
0: Yeah, but like.
7: Do you want to know what ride
0: it
7: was?
0: I'm not going to go on that ride. What ride was it?
7: Star Wars.
0: Well, yeah.
7: Rise of the Resistance.
0: No, Rise of the Somebody's Prairie Dogging.
7: When you got to go, you got to go.
0: Yeah, right.
7: There's even a specific call that the workers use.
0: There's a code. There's a code for everything there.
7: The poop hall.
0: What?
7: The poop hall.
0: Poop hall?
7: The poop hall.
0: H-A-L-L?
7: Yeah.
0: All right. Luke, I'm your dookie.

0: spray gun. Did you just use the fart gun?
1: No, I'm really doing that.
0: To the Star Wars song.
1: And a bowl of chili. Yeah, quiet. I feel like I could have joined John Huston's orchestra. What do you play, sir? I play the fart gun in the orchestra. Shh, quiet. You're...

0: pretty good.
1: Wow.
0: Right?
1: Spot on.
0: Thank you. It's what you play, sir. I play Fudgun in the orchestra.
1: I'd go see that orchestra.
0: Right? Yeah, yeah. I just don't want to be the janitor afterwards. What did you do at work today, Tom? I played Fudgun with the Philharmonic. It ain't Shakespeare, but it sure as hell Beethoven we do at work every day. Stained, I will rock. Stained!
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0: Hey, it's the Will Rock Morning Show on Bird Day, but also International Respect for Chickens Day. And I think we need to show chickens respect because, you know, eggs and then all the things you make with eggs. Yeah. And, well, hey, I don't know if this is respecting them, but I'll tell you what, chickens, you are delicious, and I respect you for that. This feels like it's going to land on deaf chicken ears. Anyway, we'll celebrate the chickens next on Will Rock.
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7: Yeah, what came first, the chicken or the egg, is the question.
0: I think we
7: have the answer.
0: Not really. Mm-hmm. I tried to talk to the thing
7: my
0: about it.
7: Hurts.
0: Now my head hurts, yes.
7: Others have very strong beliefs about chicken and eggs and are willing to go to prison over it. That's where we meet Peter Rira.
0: I have no such beliefs.
7: Well, Peter does. He's a 44-year-old man in Florida. He opened fire on three people outside a bar after closing time. This happened last week. And it sounds like all of them had been drinking. An argument broke out outside at the end of the night. Now, Peter is a chicken raiser. He raises chickens.
0: He's a chicken raiser? Is that the official?
7: He raises chickens.
0: A rancher? A chicken rancher?
7: He raises chickens.
0: Perhaps a farmer? A chicken raiser.
7: He's a chicken raiser.
0: I'm a chicken raiser. I like to raise them up good. I teach them just like my mama taught me.
7: And he's very passionate about it, and that's why he got into an argument with this group.
8: The shooter evidently raises chickens, and the conversation was about how many eggs a chicken can lay. One victim ran out into the roadway trying to get away from the shooter. The other two victims hid. We had several phone calls. The shooter himself called 911. Arming yourself with a handgun when you're under the influence is not a good idea.
0: Oh,
8: there's never going to be a good outcome.
0: The shooter himself called 911. We got some idiots out here don't know how many eggs a chicken lays, and they don't know what comes first, chicken or the egg. I got them pinned down pretty good. Send some guys with rifles and we can kill these MFers. They don't know nothing about no chicken fix raising. I'm a chicken raiser. I'm in the Chicken Raisers Union. So he called that. What was it? I want to hear it. I don't want to hear this guy. I want to hear that guy's 911 call. I got them pinned down. Get here and we'll blow them away. Or we'll hold them down and make them eat eggs. That'll learn them.
7: Oh, man.
0: So we don't have the 911 call.
7: I don't have his 911 call.
0: So the police showed up and they arrested
7: Peter. Yeah.
0: Him. Okay, good. Well, you arrested me. I'm not the one. Don't know nothing about no chickens. This is against the Constitution. Anyway.
7: Oh, the victim said that Peter seemed paranoid.
0: Yeah, yeah. Y'all out to get my chickens, aren't you? You want my chickens. You ain't getting my chickens. I know you're coming to get my chickens.
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0: Well, Rock Morning Show with Tom and Liam, Monday morning edition of the pregame. Let's see, today's bird day. I told you that already. It's International Firefighters Day. Thumbs up, kudos, and very, very much respect for all of our firefighters that are listening. I know a lot of them do. Anti-bullying day, don't bully. It's melanoma day. You're supposed to get checked. I never have. National Orange Juice Day. I do love me some orange juice. Kids Fitness Day. Star Wars Day, May the 4th. We already covered that. And this one, it is Great Lakes Awareness Day. I don't understand how you need Great Lakes awareness. I mean, I'm pretty aware that there are the Great Lakes. There we go. We're lucky to have them as a way of telling directions. When you say to somebody, go east, and they're like, what the hell's east? I ain't a compass. Point at the lake. Say, go toward the lake, and then maybe they'll figure it out. We show Lake Michigan some respect. Going to tap that coming up next in the pregame of the Will Rock Morning Show.
1: I'm here to pick.
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1: We're just trying to help you make your money go further and figured that if we earn your

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3: 10 Lake County suburbs who currently rely on wells are seeking approval to tap Lake Michigan for their water supply.
4: Oh, yeah. You know I want to tap that.
3: Tap that.
4: You know I want to tap that. Yeah, I want to take my big long pipe and just stick it in there. Yeah, until it starts to flow. Yeah.
3: Communities, including like Zurich, Long Grove, and Antioch, are proposing spending $250 million to lay some 57 miles of pipe.
4: Yeah, gonna lay some pipe, and I'm totally gonna tap that. Yeah.
3: To bring lake water to their western reaches.
4: You're gonna be gushing out of there. Woo!
3: Preliminary hearings started yesterday at the State Department of Natural Resources offices in Chicago.
4: Smells a little fishy. Not so sure about that, but. Still totally going to tap that with my pipe. Yeah.
3: Yeah.
4: Why is your hand over your mouth?
3: It's no reason.
4: Okay.
3: No reason.
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1: The average person fantasizes about this 818 times a year.
2: The hot bartender.
1: The hot bartender. Yeah. Was he working last night or something?
2: It was a surprise, actually, but yeah, he was.
1: Yeah. What? Cody's here. What is, I don't even know what his name is.
2: Cody?
1: In my mind, his name is Cody. Yeah. He's like, hey, Mrs. Leah. What? Why do you always like things from the bottom shelf? Oh, let me just bend over and reach back and get this.
2: He's not pubescent.
1: Yeah, Cody. Get me another one of those.

0: If only I could fire that poor son of a bitch.
1: But if you've got no job, then that can be a problem on Mondays.
2: You are unemployed.
3: I quit.
4: You can't quit.
3: And why not? Are you fired?
4: You can't fire him.
3: Why not?
4: He quit.
5: Sounds like somebody's got a case of the Mondays.
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1: 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It's the crown jewels of Connoisseur Media, the Will Rock Morning Show, the regional treasure, Tom Keefe, and the staff has got DMs. Leah!
0: Morning!
1: Waka waka!
0: Waka waka!
1: How you doing this morning?
0: I'm tired.
1: Well, weekends will do that.
0: Oh.
1: You need a weekend from your weekend.
0: I do.
1: Yeah,
0: I thought about, I did, I debated it again this morning.
1: Yeah.
0: Do I
1: just
0: call
1: bail in on Monday?
0: Yeah.
1: You should do that sometime.
0: I think I'm going to.
1: You deserve
0: to.
1: A little bail
0: one
1: each
0: day.
1: Once in a while. Yeah.
0: One day.
1: I thought about that too. So, but I thought about it, you know, all day yesterday and the day before.
0: Yeah.
1: Maybe I won't go Monday. And then I realized this is my favorite part of the day.
0: Right,
1: so,
0: mine too.
1: Yeah, just got to get up. Everybody get up. It's Monday. It's a beautiful day. It's a beautiful morning. Going to be the nice day of the week.
0: Yes. There is some scattered rain later on this evening. Other than that, 76 for today, 48 overnight, 56 and mostly cloudy for tomorrow. It is right now. Let's see here.
1: It is right now.
0: Right now, let's see where we're at. It doesn't want to tell me where I'm at. Oh, it's,
1: you're in the studio.
0: I know I'm in the studio,
1: but G-Spot. I just did a whole thing
0: like a minute ago,
1: and I was like, G-Spot, top floor, Connoisseur Media.
0: No, but my computer's like, can you please confirm where your location is?
1: At the end, I said your name.
0: Yeah,
1: there's excitement. Anyway, that's
0: whatever.
1: Where we
0: are. It's 47 in Antioch,
1: sure.
0: 48 right. In Palestine.
1: We're spitballing here. It's warmer than that. Stick your head out the window. You don't like it. You know what? You know, I got to guess at the temperature. Yeah, useless morning quiz for today. 56% of people, so just a little more than half.
0: Mm-hmm.
1: Including me, say this does not exist.
0: Wait a second.
1: While they are on vacation.
0: They say this does not exist.
1: While they are on vacation.
0: 56?
1: Yes, about half. About
0: okay.
1: Half. About half of people say, this is not a thing. When I'm on vacation, this does not exist. What is it? Hopefully it's something you got to think about soon. Sooner than later, we'll tell you what it is coming up next. Useless Morning Quiz. Answer straight ahead on Will Rock.
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0: for you Monday morning. It's 56% of people that say this does not exist while they're on vacation. What do you got?
1: Bills.
0: Bills. There are no bills on vacation. What does that mean?
1: Like when you go on vacation, like all of the money woes you have, the bills, the stress, the everything back at home is
0: all your back home money things
1: exist.
0: It's not a problem.
1: Not a thing.
0: I'm not worried about it. I'm just going to have my vacation. I mean, it's a good idea when you're on vacation to not have woes. That's not it. And maybe that's a higher number.
1: How about
0: right?
1: Sleeping in.
0: Sleeping in.
1: Yeah.
0: Does not exist while you're on vacation.
1: Yeah. Doesn't matter how hard I try, I cannot sleep in.
0: Oh, so it's a bad thing. You want to sleep in, but on vacation you just can't do it.
1: Yeah. Is this a good thing or a bad thing? Is this something tangible? Like, I have so many questions.
0: A lot of questions. Seems like if I answered them all, you wouldn't be doing your job today. You know what I'm saying?
1: Just looking for a little help. It's a Monday.
0: Would you want
1: my brain hurts.
0: One of those questions?
1: Yes, answer one.
0: Which one do you want to answer?
1: Is it tangible?
0: It specifically isn't, but yes, it is. So that's very helpful.
1: Wow, that confused
0: me. I'm here for you. Right? Made you make your horse noise.
1: Yeah. How about 56% of people? This is just a lot.
0: Well,
1: it's
0: about half.
1: I don't know. I don't even have guesses.
0: 56% of people say their budget does not exist while they're on vacation. So
1: okay.
0: You're almost right, but you're talking about the woes of paying the bills
1: home.
0: Yeah,
1: if you
0: would have said the woes of paying the bills while you're on vacation.
1: That doesn't exist.
0: Which I'm a big believer when you're out, you're out. Obviously, there's financial responsibilities, but if you go to a restaurant and say they have, and I know this is a big expensive number, but I'm just... It's nice and even for ballpark. And if you go to a restaurant, they have a ribeye steak on the menu.
1: Yeah.
0: For $100.
1: Yeah.
0: But they have a Wagyu ribeye on the menu for $130.
1: Get the Wagyu.
0: If you're spending $100 on a freaking steak.
1: Yeah.
0: Kick in the extra 30.
1: Right.
0: I understand $30 is money, but you're already up there just, you know.
1: Yeah.
0: You're so, and by the way, those Wagyu things are, depends on the difference, of course. But,
1: right.
0: Well, if you're out, you're out, you know?
1: So that's kind
0: if
1: of where...
0: If you get ice cream, pay for the sprinkles.
1: Pay for the sprinkles. I don't think they charge for it. Anyway, that's kind of where I was going with that guess. Like, in my mind, that's where I was,
0: You aren't going to worry about financial concerns.
1: Yes.
0: That's right. You're kind of halfway there. I'll give you... Wait a second.
1: Thank you.
0: That's a half of... Do you feel right in the world now? I'll give you half a bell. Okay. 638.
1: Thank you. 76. Scattered rain later on this evening. 48. Overnight, 56. Mostly cloudy for tomorrow. It is 48 in Kenosha and 47 in Woodstock. And it is time for the 95 Will Rock. 95 second update. 3 juveniles. A 16-year-old and 2 17-year-olds from Waukegan were arrested in connection to a string of more than 40 business burglaries across Lake County. Police say the arrest came after officers spotted a stolen vehicle during surveillance, linking the teens to both car thefts and widespread break-ins, with more charges possibly coming. Gas prices are surging, yippee, with the national average hitting $4.44 a gallon, up sharply from last week and over a dollar higher than this time last year, marking a record for May. Experts warn prices could keep climbing as nearly half Americans are already driving less and cutting back due to the spike. Will Rock Sports. 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Chicago Cubs beat the Arizona Diamondbacks 8-4 for their fifth straight win. Cubs are a season high, 10 games over 500. They begin a 4-game series home against Cincinnati tonight. San Diego Padres beat the Chicago White Sox 4-3. Sox open a 3-game home series.
0: I mean, it is. What?
1: It's
0: not horribly wrong.
1: I said a 4-gay home series.
0: I thought you said a 3-gay. Oh, before that, you said a 4-gay home series. So you dropped one gay and turned it into 3 games?
1: It's four.
0: Is there some?
1: No,
0: oh,
1: it's
0: back
1: three.
0: To four?
1: It's three.
0: It's three. Let's get the number right, and then we'll decide if it's the Pride Series or not. I don't know what you're doing.
1: Cubs it's have a four-game home series.
0: Yes. But
1: White
0: three
1: Sox
0: gays.
1: Has three games.
0: Oh, the White Sox are three gays, and the Cubs are four. That's what's weird, because the Cubs are right by Halstead. Anyway.
1: Anyways, right. Okay, I need
0: Pride
1: to get my
0: Month
1: life
0: is
1: together.
0: In June,
1: yeah,
0: but, you know,
1: they're
0: good
1: starting
0: on them
1: early.
0: For expanding it. All right.
1: It should be all year. All right. They'll be home against the Los Angeles Angels tonight, Washington Nationals. They beat the Milwaukee Brewers 3-2 to avoid a three-game sweep. Brewers in St. Louis this evening. A female horse trainer, Sherry DeVoe, she made history by becoming the first to win the Kentucky Derby with her horse, Golden Tempo, coming in from behind. That was the video. I didn't watch the Kentucky Derby. I was busy that day.
0: Just wait until
1: the last 10 seconds.
0: No, you should watch the whole race. Jake was screaming at the television. My horse and my girlfriend's horse were 1-2 coming down the stretch, and Jake's horse was there, and he's screaming at the TV. The whole time I'm thinking, well, this isn't good. It's not going to end this way. And then this horse
1: just from behind.
0: But if you watch the video,
1: incredible.
0: I posted the video of her,
1: yeah,
0: like watching it. I got choked up, you know? Yeah, it was great. It was awesome.
1: Central Division semifinals tied 2-2. Game 5 tomorrow night in Rosemont. Chicago Wolves versus Texas Stars. Are you going tomorrow night?
0: I think so.
1: I think you have to.
0: It's a game 5.
1: How do you not?
0: I implore everyone listening, hockey tomorrow night, Rosemont, Wolves. This is a game 5. This is a 5-game series, and they're at game 5.
1: Yep, at
0: home. Tell you, Saturday night, they were very chippy.
1: Yeah.
0: Very chippy. There were some tussles, and it was very good. And then yesterday, it was free hockey. They got overtime. Jake and I call it, that's free hockey.
1: Free hockey, yeah.
0: Yeah, so game 5 tomorrow night. Yamo will be there if I can get somebody to go.
1: Okay.
0: I don't want to sit there by myself going, hooray.
1: You know, hooray.
0: I have a cool friend that wants to do Tuesday night hockey in Rosemont. I am in. So go see the Wolves tomorrow night. 6:42 now.
1: 76 scattered rain later this evening.
0: Get your useless morning info coming up next. Including your Baba might be trying to kill you.
1: Oh no!
0: You know, you have a Baba.
1: My Baba.
0: Yeah. I got a Baba. Everybody's got it. Everybody carries around, which is good. Better than, you know, more plastic drink bottles or, you know, the refillable Baba. But it may be trying to kill you. We'll tell you about that next on Will Rock.
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0: Let's see. More than a dozen earthquakes have struck Nevada's highly classified Area 51 in 24 hours.
2: Whoa.
0: Conspiracy-minded wondering if there's some kind of weird experiments going on there.
2: Right-row.
0: Aliens are going to... Will Smith is going to fly that ship out of there pretty soon. We shall see. See, Oreo has launched a limited edition firecracker pop Oreo with
2: Yum.
0: Blue raspberry, lemon, and cherry flavored cream.
2: Never mind.
0: Available exclusively online at Oreo.com. Right, ick.
2: Cherry.
0: Ick. And an Oreo. Blue raspberry? Ick.
2: Yeah, that doesn't
0: I've never
2: sound
0: seen
2: good.
0: A blue raspberry, by the way. Only the flavor blue raspberry. Mm-hmm. When did we do that? The chicken place, Raising Cane's, which I don't get all the hype. It's okay. It's
2: good. The dip is great.
0: The dip is nice. I like that I get a little piece of bread. I enjoy bread.
2: I think it's overrated.
0: The chicken's fine. It's good. I don't know. I'll have it.
2: I could do better at
0: they're
2: home.
0: Opening locations in 7 more states this month. So
2: yay,
0: you'll be able to
2: Raising Cane's.
0: Raise more cane. It's delicious. Anyway. During their stop in Virginia last week, King Charles and Queen Camilla bought a box of Girl Scout cookies. What flavor do you think they bought?
2: The ones that you were trying to get rid of the other day.
0: No.
2: They weren't the gluten-free option.
0: That would be an international incident. Those look good, but once you bite into it, it's like eating a box of chalk.
2: Ugh.
0: No, Thin Mint.
2: They got the Thin
0: Mint. Got
2: to go
0: with the classics, right? I like the classics. And finally, your Baba might be trying to kill you. Mine's not this brand, so I should be okay. If you have a Thermos Baba, you know Thermos Babas, right? That's a big deal. They've recalled 8.2 million Stainless King and Sportsman food jars and beverage bottles due to a defective stopper that could cause injuries, including permanent vision loss.
2: What?
0: Yeah, so you're just walking around trying to get hydrated with your Baba. And
2: oh, my gosh.
0: Permanent vision loss from your Baba, so
2: like, does it shoot in your eye?
0: I don't know. You buy it dinner first, I guess, or if it buys you dinner, I don't know. 647.
2: 76, scattered rain later this evening.
0: All right, Middle Finger Monday, tell me something good coming up. What do you got? Text them both. We don't have a lot of space this morning, so we're going to do both at once. One of those days where you text in somebody you want to flip off or something you want to brag about or you're happy about. Middle Finger Monday, tell me something good on the way. Text it in, 800-223-9510, and we'll do MFMTSG coming up on Will Rock.
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0: Fighters, 95 Will Rock, the Rock Station. Tom and Leah, Will Rock Morning Show, 6:56. Middle finger, tell me something. Good Monday. What do you got? Is it a middle finger? Somebody pissed you off, or you know, just something that upset you and you want to vent? Text it in. Tell me something good. If there's something happy, positive you want to brag about, send it in. 800-223-9510. We'll do both. Middle finger, tell me something good. Monday is coming up next. It's 6:56.
1: 76, scattered rain later on this evening, 48 overnight, 56, mostly cloudy for tomorrow. It is 48 in Waukegan and 48 in Elgin. It is plastic and fantastic.
0: I mean, obviously.
1: I'm a Barbie girl. That is on the way after the 95 Wild Rock, 95 second update. Six Flags Great America has implemented a new policy requiring all guests 15 and under to be accompanied by an adult chaperone 21 or over at all times, starting right at park opening. The adult must show valid ID, stay with the group the entire visit, and can supervise up to 10 kids as part of an effort to improve safety.
0: What was it before? Was it at night?
1: It was at night after 5:30. They didn't really,
0: but the little... They didn't really enforce, is what you're saying. But the little knuckleheads
1: need
0: enforcement during the day now, too.
1: But here's the thing. And yes, while I understand they're not.
0: Apparently, kids don't wait until after 5:30 to make trouble.
1: Yeah. And it's also not the kids that are the ones that are making the trouble. Like, there have been a couple incidents within the last couple of years, and it's not children under 15, right?
0: It's hoodlums.
1: It's
0: teenagers.
1: It's older kids. But whatever. Yeah. I digress. I understand Six Flags isn't your babysitter. Don't drop the kids off and be like, see you in 10 hours.
0: Yeah.
1: I was at Six Flags all day yesterday with Rugrats.
0: So they do have beer is what you're saying.
1: I didn't have one beer there. I don't know how people drink and go on rides. I had a bloody before we went to Six Flags. Yeah. And right away we went on Superman, and I was like, this was a horrible idea.
0: Some people down on the ground were like, this ride is so realistic. What? It's raining blood on me. When the ride went over, some blood rained down. This blood tastes like bile and tomato juice.
1: God, gross.
0: It's chunky. There's carrots and in this blood. By the way, who's serving a Bloody Mary with carrots in it? I don't know what the hell kind of place I've been going to.
1: Not
0: minding
1: my place.
0: Their own business under the Superman ride, and it starts to rain red viscous flu. You know,
1: Corey does not put carrots in his Bloody Mary.
0: Okay, good to know. Famous Leah, you sure do come in hot for Bloody Marys when I'm working.
1: Sports. 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
0: His name is Cody, just so you know.
1: Oh, Cody Corey. Name isn't neither.
0: I changed his name to protect his innocence.
1: Oh.
0: Or his lack of innocence, whatever. I don't know.
1: Anyway, whatever. Sports brought to you by Windy City Rooter. They drain your pipes, not your wallet. Cubs beat the Arizona Diamondbacks. They are doing really well. They had their fifth straight win, season high, 10 games over 500 right now. Cubs begin a four-game series at home with Cincinnati tonight. San Diego Padres, they beat the Chicago White Sox. Sox open a three-game home series against the Los Angeles Angels. Washington Nationals beat the Milwaukee Brewers 3-2, avoiding a three-game sweep. Brewers in St. Louis this evening. A female horse trainer making history by becoming the first to win. Yeah, I didn't even know that they are allowed to train horses.
0: Girls can't train horses.
1: No, girls can't train anything.
0: Right.
1: That's sarcasm.
0: Make a sandwich. Oh.
2: And in case you didn't know,
0: I didn't think it was sarcasm in your case. I thought you really meant it.
1: Golden Tempo won the Kentucky Derby. It was an amazing finish. Yeah. Central Division semifinals, that is tied 2-2. Game 5 tomorrow night in Rosemont. Chicago Wolves versus Texas Stars. And finally, have you heard about?
0: No.
1: Have you heard about
0: the price of stamps? You're not doing the price of stamps, or would have been a bigger tease.
1: We are talking about the U.S. Postal Service.
0: Okay, all right. It's not price of stamps.
1: It's not the price. We already know that the price of stamps is outrageous.
0: They're
1: going full plastic, fantastic.
0: All right, what does that mean?
1: The USPS has announced a new release coming this summer.
0: Yeah.
1: He's set of Barbie stamps featuring Barbie dolls through the years, dressed for 10 iconic careers.
0: Barbie can't have a career, can she?
1: Why not?
0: She's a girl.
1: She's a girl, yeah.
0: What are you doing next? You're going to let them train horses for the Kentucky Derby.
1: It's a Barbie. They're going and playing dress-up, obviously.
0: Oh, they're pretending they can do things. Look at me. I'm a doctor. I'm a race car driver. Whatever. Okay. All right. You're pretending that girls can do those things.
1: All right, I'm looking at
0: this. Look at me. I'm Barbie. Mm-hmm. I'm an astronaut.
1: Okay. Astronaut is on there. Yeah, firefighter.
0: You can't send a girl into space.
1: Surgeon.
0: What happens when she wants to do girl things like makeup and, you know, tea party and stuff? Right. You can't be doing that in space.
1: Well, yeah.
0: Surgeon.
1: You got that plastic bubble thing over your head. How do you do
0: your
1: makeup?
0: Some would call that a helmet with a face shield. But, yeah, how do you do your makeup? You can't be an astronaut and be a girl.
1: Tom, Barbie has represented over 250 careers and counting.
0: Right. It's just pretend, though, right? All right. Well, and so what is this story? They're doing what?
1: They are coming out with...
0: All right.
1: All right.
0: Sounds good. Oh, you didn't say what it is.
1: I didn't even say what it is.
0: Isn't that cute?
1: Barbie stamps featuring all the Barbies through the years.
0: Okay.
1: All right. At least they're not boring stamps we're paying an arm and a leg for.
0: Right. That's my concern, is that my stamps aren't exciting enough. Often I'll be like, you know, I was going to mail something, but these stamps are also very boring. So, all right. How about Barbie makes a sandwich on a stamp? Okay, let's...
2: You didn't know. That was sarcasm.
0: The irony is one of us believes that, and it's not the one you'd think it would be, so.
1: I make a really good sandwich.
0: Toddle your ass in there and get me one in the break room right now. All right, coming up, we'll be fortified with sandwiches. I will not mail a letter
1: unless it's
0: an exciting stamp. If I look down at the stamp is boring, I'm like, you know the price of stamps? I'm not going to mail this with this crap on it. Get me something that bursts into flames once I put it into the mailbox or something.
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0: Finger Monday. Barbie on a stamp making a sandwich. Good call, Al. Let's see what we got. Middle Finger Tell Me Something Good Monday. It's both of them. We're very busy this morning. 1 hour from now, we're going to talk to an actual hero.
1: What?
0: Yeah.
1: A real life hero?
0: An actual hero.
1: Is it a guy?
0: It is a guy.
1: Yeah, of course it is.
0: I mean, come on.
1: Women.
0: Middle Finger Monday.

0: That's still a tough thing to go through. That's gotta be horrible.
1: Yeah. So good luck.
0: I do not see me. My head is very oddly shaped.
1: Okay.
0: So I feel for that person.
1: Morning, guys. It's Paul. My middle finger. I spent $400 on large retailer name redacted by me just now. This weekend, something good. I spent $200 at the liquor store. Oh, so there you go. That's a good thing and a middle finger Monday. Tell me something good. I won the best dressed couple at the Kentucky Derby party on Saturday.
0: What? That's awesome.
1: Oh, yeah. Look at this. He's got his, like, plum pimping suit on.
0: Yes.
1: And her dress has
0: everything.
1: Matching plum flowers.
0: Yeah.
1: So that.
0: That is adorable.
1: It's a good look. I hope you cashed a ticket. And I hope you got a good derby win as well. Middle finger Monday. Tom, do you like dragons? I do. My favorite is probably Dragon Mike. Blank on your forehead. I don't, why is that a middle finger Monday? That should be a tell me something good if you're getting to drag your.
0: That was funny.
1: They drag them on yours.
0: Middle
1: finger Monday, a new hire that wasted 3 weeks of my time and set us behind on several projects.
0: Uh oh. What did they
1: tell
0: quit?
1: Me something good. She was fired and I got a raise.
0: Oh.
1: Unrelated, supposedly. Okay. Middle finger Monday to hubby for not planning something for my 60th birthday. What?
0: Oh.
1: Tell me something good for my daughters and their families for planning an amazing day yesterday at Richardson Farms and Casey's Cabin for it. So there you go. I'm glad you had a good birthday. Happy. Welcome to old. Congratulations. Monday to be the first day back to work after being in Mexico for 10 days. Oh, there's a little middle finger emoji there. You can send us emojis now in the text, too. Tell me something good. My wife planned a great vacation for us starting tomorrow, so looking forward to it. Tomorrow. You just got to get to tomorrow.
0: That's all you have to do.
1: Or as we like to say in the vacation business.

0: One more sleep.
1: One more sleep,
0: one more sleep until vacation. I won Wolves tickets for Saturday, but try to see where Tom was sitting at the game so he could hook up and never got back to me. To me.
1: You never got back to them.
0: Well,
1: to
0: I'm
1: them.
0: Sorry, I never got back. The middle finger to me. For I don't know where did you contact me at. We were right in the corner on the attack twice end, and it was spectacular. Wolves games are the best thing. We should go to a bunch of games this season. Oh, wait, the season's over.
1: Well, no, don't say that. Don't jinx that.
0: Game five tomorrow night, and then they move on in the playoffs, five-game series. I'll tell you, Saturday, it was great. It was a great game. Jake and I went. We had a great time. If you got a chance tomorrow night, it's a game. How often do you get to go to a playoff game of anything?
1: Game five.
0: Or it's a game five of a five-game series or a game seven or whatever. Something.
1: And it's
0: at game seven of the World Series when Texas won in Arizona and saw Texas win the World Series.
1: Yeah, that's exciting.
0: Very exciting.
1: Who'd you go for?
0: Well, I was there because I had Arizona. I had bet them at the beginning of the season to win the World Series. Yeah. So it was they were supposed to win. I was supposed to pay for my trip. But that was not a game seven, but it was they won the World Series. It was exciting. So this would be a game five. If the Wolves win, they move on in the playoffs tomorrow night. And they've been very chippy. Saturday night, they were very chippy. So we'll see. Let's see. Let's do one more. Middle finger Monday. I was out all weekend looking for the key, and I can't find it. We got another clue coming up for you at 7:30.
1: I thought the key was going to be found this weekend.
0: Did you see my email?
1: Yeah, I saw your email.
0: I could have gone out and found it this weekend, so we'll give you another clue coming up at 7:30.
1: I'm sorry,
0: why is that funny?
1: Because then there's another one that texted, call me to talk about circumcision. I just don't understand.
0: That's all it says, too. We're your circumcision station now. You know, it could cure all of man's problems if you just stop attacking the males of the species.
1: Why you guys are so cranky?
0: At birth, right at our foreskins. Yeah, that's why you'd be cranky too. Trust me on this. Anyway, coming up.

0: I just, it just throws off the whole morning when we started. I'm like coming up. I'm like, I don't know, because I don't know what just happened. We're just we're back on circumcision again.
1: So funny. Just because all that it said. Call me to talk about circumcision. Like, what if just dial this person up? Like, hey.
0: about your foreskin.
1: Is this the circumcision line?
0: Is this the guy who wants to talk about circumcision? It's going to be an ongoing topic on the program. So come out and see us Friday. Whip them out. I'll tell you where and when in moments. It's 7:13.
1: 76, scattered rain later on this evening. 48 overnight. 56, mostly cloudy for tomorrow. It is 54 in Crystal Lake and 54 in Kenosha.
0: All right. Coming up Friday, 501 Club Party. Mm-hmm. I like talking about it early on a Monday because you're dragging your ass out of bed and you're like, where the hell did the weekend go? And you're like, as soon as I can get back to my bed, I'm going to. You know, when you're like, I'm gonna go to bed at a reasonable time tonight, and then you don't. So 501 Friday. Let's start talking about the weekend. This Friday, 501 Club Party. We're hanging out at Draft Picks in Mount Prospect.
1: Mm-hmm.
0: I like Draft Picks.
1: We've been there before.
0: In Mount Prospect, come on and hang out. We got $4 tall Miller Lite drafts. $5 Summer Shandy is back.
1: Yes, it is.
0: Or Shaddy, if you prefer. according to our Summer Shaddy. I guess if you're like, yo, can I get one of them Summer Shaddies?
1: Well, I hope we're outside on the balcony. Is that?
0: I don't know what you're looking at, so
1: is
0: I can't.
1: Is that?
0: Soup?
1: Yeah.
0: So come on out for the soup. Come for the soup. Obviously, we're sponsored by Soup.
1: Stay for the party.
0: It's another Campbell's 95 Well Rock 501 Club Party with Leah's Tour to Soup. No. Come out and have a Miller Lite as the soup this Friday. Also, we've got concert tickets, Black Veil Brides tickets, and Weird Al Yankovic with Puddles Pity Party, United Center, Saturday, June 27th. But you can win tickets this Friday at the 501 Club Party. You heard that right, kids. Weird Al Yankovic tickets this Friday, 501. We're at Draft Picks on Bussy in Mount Prospect. We'll see you there with Miller Lite, Soup, and 95 Will Rock, the Rock Station.
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7: Oh, yeah. I took the whole thing in.
8: Did you listen?
7: I feel better. Yeah, I still don't know who McKenna Grace is, but.
8: Well, that's who sings on the song with
7: Ice Nine Kills. Yeah, but they put it like featuring
8: somebody
7: McKenna
8: important.
7: Grace. Like, I'm supposed to know who McKenna Grace is.
8: You really
7: is.
8: Don't know?
7: Vice
8: President of the United States.
7: Oh.
8: Yeah.
7: Wow. That's a big one.
8: You should know that.
7: That's a step.
8: Not really. I don't know who McKenna Grace. It's a musical person.
7: I'm obviously, Thomas. Thank you for that.
8: It's on a lumberjack job.
4: Yeah, McKenna Grace got a tree needs cutting down.
8: Computer, who is McKenna Grace? Did you just burp?
7: Mm-mm. Right. I had a thing.
9: McKenna Grace is a 19-year-old American actress and singer. As for the burp, I'm not sure what you're referring to.
8: Can you please burp for me?
9: Believe it or not, there's no gas in the cloud.
8: Please fart for me?
9: Nah. But whoever did owes us all an apology.
7: Whatever. Well,
8: listen, before you got the AI version, you used to do these things. This seems like a downgrade, not an upgrade.
9: I've actually been around since 2014, doing all the same things I do now, playing music, setting timers, controlling smart home devices, answering questions. The difference is I'm now powered by large language models that make conversations flow more naturally instead of just responding to rigid commands. Some folks find the transition bumpy.
8: This is a downgrade.
7: This is so not important. It's not going to fart, Tom. McKenna Grace, did you watch Young Sheldon?
8: Yeah.
7: You know how Sheldon becomes...
8: Is that the sister?
7: No, but you know how Sheldon becomes friends with the girl that is also smarter?
8: Yeah, smarter than him.
7: The little... McKenna Grace!
8: That's her?
7: McKenna Grace!
8: Really?
7: Yes!
8: Wow. She struck me as like somebody who would end up being like some kind of thing. She seemed talented. And
7: like what?
8: She was very good as an actress and she was just a child. So now she's what, 19 and she's doing music and stuff? Good for her. Good for her.
7: That's awesome!
8: You think we fall... Called her, we could get her to rip one for us.
10: Hi, Tom, it's me, McKenna Grace. What can I do for you?
8: Yeah, I can't get my Alexa to fart anymore on command.
10: Oh, no problem. Hold on, let me put the phone down here.
8: Thank you, McKenna Impressive. Grace. And I love your song with Ice Nine Kills.
7: We played it twice.
10: Thank you, Tom. I heard you played it twice. Let me give you a second. It's only fair.
8: Well, thanks, McKenna. Thanks for talking to us this morning.
10: No problem. And don't forget to catch me on reruns of Young Sheldon, now in syndication. Oh, my, that one was an accident.
6: Rock. Your morning routine. Redefined.

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1: The scanner flagged her groin area. The agents did the pat down.
2: 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You've won as a broadcaster. You really have.
0: Your morning wake up. Streaming.

0: That's how old people dance.
1: And then you stopped.
0: I was just bobbing my head. What was I doing?
1: No, you went and lifted your arms. Like, yeah, you went to go do that. And then it was like mentally.
0: How does it go?
1: Yeah, that's it. That's it. Yeah, it's great.
0: Okay, I understand now why. I was dancing like the president, which is, I'm sorry, even if you're one of those people, you got to admit the dancing just looks stupid. And that's me. You can't laugh at him for that. It's an old people thing. We dance stupid, okay?
1: Oh, but it was like, you didn't even realize
0: Six
1: you were doing
0: ago,
1: it.
0: 6 months ago, I wouldn't have danced like this. Right, you just hear music and you start to you shake your hips back and forth and punch your hands a little like this.
1: Oh, my gosh.
0: All right.
1: Yeah.
0: I didn't know I was doing it. I look over and you're laughing. I'm like, why are you laughing? She's like, you're dancing like the president. Well, you dance like Elaine from Seinfeld. So.
1: I do. I am Elaine from Seinfeld.
0: Right. So I have neither of us looks that good on the dance floor.
1: I don't try.
0: Well, you do dance. So that's not even try. Maybe try a little.
1: Oh, okay.
0: Maybe see what happens then. Because if I try a little, I won't dance. I didn't even know I was dancing. I didn't even, and you said it. I'm like, oh, yeah, I kind of was, wasn't
1: you
0: I?
1: Were, yeah. Drag me to.
0: It's a happy little dance number. How are you not going to dance to something so upbeat and cheery on a Monday morning? Oh. Drag me to. Hell, maybe I'll stay at the YMCA and come to stay at the YMCA. We're in hell, young man. If we're dragging you down to hell, young man.
1: Oh.
0: All right, fine. I
1: like that.
0: I'm trying to not dance anymore.
1: Okay, thank you.
0: Look over, she's violently laughing, and I'm like, what did I miss? It was me. Hi. 7:30, Will Rock Morning Show, Tom and Leah. I guess nobody found three locked boxes this weekend. I was expecting to be interviewing the person who found key number two this morning. I sent Leah an email on Thursday night, I think, mm-hmm. or whatever.
1: It was Thursday, yeah.
0: And I said, I know where the key is. I do.
1: Yeah.
0: I know, and I don't have any inside info, just all the clues that were all online Friday. You can be caught up. I only had the clues through Thursdays, man. I'm like, I know where it is.
1: Because you had a little help from...
0: I had Monday morning's clue. So I through Monday morning's clue, I knew... I did what everybody did. I put it in the chat thing.
1: I don't know if a lot of people
0: talked
1: are doing that.
0: Everybody's using AI for this. Except Corso. He has no eye. There's no eye. The word eye would never be associated. He's just artificial. No, he's real. Real Corso. But we'll get his next clue coming up from the mind of Corso. Go out and find that key. Win one of those trips. Three lock box is coming up next.
1: 76, scattered rain later on this evening. 48 overnight. 56,
0: I'm a
1: mostly
0: very good dancer.
1: Cloudy for tomorrow. Sure, it's 53 in Zion
0: okay,
1: and 54.
0: Not good, but I can dance. I know I can dance.
1: I'll take your word for it.
0: I can dance if I want to.
1: Spirit Airlines ghosted all their customers in the middle of the night over the weekend. We'll talk more about that after the 95 Will Brock, 95 Second Update. A seven-time felon, William Knight Jr., 43, is accused of selling fentanyl and cocaine right next to an elementary school in Crystal Lake while children were outside. Authorities say the deal happened during a controlled buy within feet of the school, raising serious concerns about drugs being sold so close to kids. A new study ranked North Chicago as the number one small city in Illinois to start a business and 56th nationwide, highlighting its strong business environment, lower costs, and access to resources. City leaders say the recognition reflects ongoing efforts to support entrepreneurs and attract growth with plans to keep investing in local business development. Will Rock Sports. 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The Chicago Cubs beat the Arizona Diamondbacks 8-4 for their fifth straight win. Cubs are a season high 10 games. Over 500, they begin a four-game series home with the Cincinnati Reds tonight. San Diego Padres beat the Chicago White Sox 4-3. Sox open a three-game home series against the Los Angeles Angels tonight. Washington Nationals, they beat the Milwaukee Brewers 3-2, avoiding a three-game sweep. Brewers in St. Louis this evening. A female horse trainer, yes, they exist.
0: What?
1: Yep. Make it, make,
0: Just like female broadcasters, they belong in the jobs they have. Mm-hmm. They're confident.
1: Yep.
0: They're capable.
1: Yep.
0: And they get the job done. Females in the workplace, bippa boppa beep boop boo. This message from Leah, trying to make sentences on the radio.
1: Oh, man. She made history. Yeah. She became the first to win the Kentucky Derby with her horse, Go Golden Tempo. Central Division semifinals ties 2-2. Game 5 tomorrow night in Rosemont. Chicago Wolves versus Texas Stars.
0: Thank you. All right. Yeah. I thought you were going to leave off what sport it was or what the teams.
1: No.
0: Yeah, but it's game 5 tomorrow night.
1: It's exciting stuff.
0: We should go.
1: I can't.
0: You have some sporting event or something?
1: I have the only time I have anything for Leah event, and it's Body Pump Tuesday nights.
0: Oh, and then to the Legion to see Cody. Okay, yeah.
1: He doesn't work
0: Tuesdays.
1: Yeah,
0: just got done with Body Pump, Cody. I'm pretty sweaty and taut. Maybe get me something from the bottom shelf. What would you like to drink, Miss Leah? Anything from the bottom shelf, Cody.
1: Stop it.
0: Just bend over and get me one.
1: Oh, my God.
0: I just finished Body Pump. I know, you're still wearing your clothes from the gym. You're awful sweaty. Yeah, I'm sweaty. I feel so dirty, Cody. I'm a dirty, dirty girl.
1: Stop it.
0: Okay, Miss Leah.
1: Cody.
0: Anyway.
1: Oh,
0: boy.
1: And finally.
0: Does he know we're picking on him? We're not picking on him. We're picking on you.
1: Yeah.
0: Does he know he's the...
1: Oh, gosh. No.
0: The apple of your eye.
1: I don't think he wakes up this early.
0: But somebody would have told him, hey, the radio lady is stalking you. Somebody would have told him by now, right? I mean, he's not just oblivious at work. You're sitting there with your chin in your hand, kind of looking at him side eye going, yeah, cut that fruit, Cody.
1: Oh, man. He did make me an awesome Bloody Mary.
0: Yeah, he did. He put a little extra vodka in there for you.
1: He told me he liked my hair, too.
0: Oh, boy.
1: I know. Serious?
0: You know, there's gratuities in that position.
1: Oh.
0: Just he does.
1: He knows what he's doing.
0: Yeah. Or do you think it's true?
1: I didn't even.
0: Is it true? TLA. Leah and Cody. TLA.
1: Oh my gosh! I didn't even pay.
0: Did you get a new tattoo, Miss Leah? That looks like me on your back.
1: Stop it! Oh gosh. Anyhow.
0: Anyhow.
1: Yeah. And finally.
0: Be one of those days, I think.
1: Oh, okay. So Spirit Airlines, you know, we broke up a couple of years ago, and I think I put them out of business, Tom.
0: Yeah, Leah left Spirit. She stopped being a frequent flyer, and she killed them.
1: I killed them, single-handedly. Yeah. They ghosted all of their customers in the middle of the night over the weekend.
0: Oh, my God.
1: It shocked passengers who thought that they had great weekend plans.
0: So imagine you're somewhere already, and it's like, this is your ride home.
1: So listen to what this random guy had the idea to do. He said we should all buy Spirit. He was even able to gather over 20, I'm sorry, let me count the zeros, $20 million in pledges.
2: Spirit Airlines just went bankrupt, right? I'm the guy that flew Spirit Airlines for 24 hours straight. There's more than 250 million individuals over the age of 18 in the United States. Now, if we took only 20% of them and paid basically the average fare of a Spirit Airlines flight, which is somewhere around $30 to $40, we could buy Spirit Airlines. This is a genius idea. We nationalize Spirit Airlines, owned by the people. Airlines gone. We make a new airline. Let's buy an airline. I should make a Venmo for this.
0: You know what he's describing.
1: And he did.
0: He made a what?
1: He made a Venmo. $23 million
0: Yeah.
1: And like.
0: But you need more than $23 million to buy an airline. You're missing a digit or two.
1: Okay.
0: You can't buy an airline for that.
1: Damn it.
0: So. Did people send him that much money?
1: $23 million.
0: It seems like he's committed fraud because he's not going to buy the airline with it. He can't. This is fraud, and now we have a video of him admitting to fraud.
1: Uh-oh.
0: Is it pledges or actual money?
1: It says pledges. $23 million
0: in pledges. Pledging the money is one thing. Sending it to him, that's where we're committing fraud because he's not buying an airline. And by the way, if we as the public all just pooled our money together and bought the airline and nationalized it and had an airline. There's a word for that. Do you know what it is? Other than your burps? Do you know
1: stupid.
0: What it is? No. It starts with a C and ends with munism. That's communism. Okay. You know, we're all gonna own everything together, and it's all gonna serve us all together, and we're all gonna benefit from it together, and we're all gonna put into it together, and that's communism. Yeah. Okay. Yeah. So.
1: Well, way to take away my joy.
0: Yeah. Well, you're not going to own Spirit Airlines, Leah. Well, you probably buy an airplane on the cheap. You just got to learn to fly it now, all right?
1: That's the easy part.
0: Miss Leah, why are you making me get on this airplane? There's no other people on it. Quiet, Cody. Once I figure out how to get it up in the air, we're going to join a club when we get about a mile up. Once we're about a mile high, I'll be back. Okay, Miss Cody. Put your special shorts on, Cody. These seem awful small and tight for me, Miss Leah.
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0: Like near 80, and Leah says to me, when are you picking up the motorcycle? I went and looked at my options last week at House of Harley-Davidson, and I got to tell you, there were a lot of options. 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I don't get it. Mark my words. I sent Leah last week where I believe the 3-lock box key is, and I have no inside information. I'm just playing along.
1: Well, you
0: somebody
1: said,
0: doesn't go get it today or tomorrow, I'm going to go get it.
1: You said that.
0: I'm just going to, like, you know, change my name legally and take the trip. yeah.
1: and move and quit your job.
0: Quit my job and move, yeah. Cool. I'm
1: There's
0: going to commit fraud for
1: involved.
0: A vacation.
1: Yeah, yes. in this at all. You did say you had Mondays, though, when you made this. So you're in.
0: I didn't have Mondays.
1: That's what you said.
0: I had Fridays.
1: You had Fridays. You said Mondays.
0: Oh, okay.
1: Because I was like, how the hell did you get Mondays?
0: No, I had all of Fridays.
1: Okay.
0: Because it was Friday when I was mm-hmm. reading it, so obviously everybody knew the 7:30 clue Friday.
1: Yeah.
0: But I had the other two clues.
1: Right.
0: I did not have the bonus clue.
1: Mm. Does it still make sense with the bonus clue now?
0: I don't know. I didn't look what the bonus clue was. I didn't need the bonus clue. I know where that key is. Mm. And you can go to 95wheelrock.com right now. 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And all of last week's clues are there. 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
1: Except for the bonus clue.
0: Does the bonus clue print online or not?
1: I don't think so. That would take away from the text,
0: you got to be in the text club. 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I'm just saying the key is findable and winnable already. I believe that. So if you want to find it, here's your 7:30 clue for today. First clue. Fish-smelling lube will have to... Let me start this over.
1: No.
0: Fish-smelling lube will have you walk that walk.
1: Ew. I don't... What is that? Do you know what that means?
0: No, I'm not Corso, okay? I have no idea what this one means.
1: Lube that smells like fish? Are we talking about the lubricant?
0: I don't know, Leah. You're throwing people curveballs.
1: I'm sorry,
0: now.
1: I'm like really disgusted.
0: They gotta figure it out. It is. It's a disgusting clue, but okay. Maybe it helps them find the key. I don't know.
1: Yeah, maybe.
0: Fish-smelling lube will help you walk that walk. Yeah. There's your 7:30 clue. 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Fish-smelling lube will have you walk that walk. It's 7:45.
1: 76 scattered rain later this evening. I can't with my family right now. They're just all driving me absolutely
0: Isn't
1: insane.
0: There anybody else to compare it? Is
1: he is
0: no
1: involved.
0: Help
1: he is involved in this conversation right now.
0: Well, you're on the radio. Tell him to forsake the people who want water made for them
1: and deal
0: get
1: with
0: it squared
1: yeah.
0: away. He should have been the one
1: I think his job is more serious than this, though.
0: That's true. Maybe you take care of it so that we still have water to drink. He makes the water. 7:45, the number one thing Leah learned this weekend coming up next. She's holding her face.
1: I don't even know.
0: All right, we'll find out what Leah should have learned every weekend with you. We'll find out what
1: There's
0: Leah should have learned this weekend coming up next. I know I saw the video of you running around with a tree on fire.
1: I didn't do it as dumb as I did at
0: It's true, there was no snow for the sledding with the flaming tree. You've grown up so much. Yay. That is coming up next. Speaking of moms, Mother's Day coming up. It's just around the corner. How about a grand for mom? It's 95 Will Rocks. MILF money. 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A G for mom. Thanks to Salon Bliss. Good hair, good mood, good day. Happy Mother's Day from Salon Bliss and Gurney.
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12: Like I said, we work very hard to earn people's trust.
0: What are you going to do with the kids? Summer's coming. You're going to have to figure out a way to keep them busy. They've just finished a 5-year multi-million dollar renovation at the Volo Museum. There's plenty for the kids to see and do there, and for you as well.
1: Yeah, you could get the season pass, which is good for the entire year. So that will take care of summer. Some other deals that are going on, though, May 2nd. When was that? Saturday?
0: Yeah.
1: Saturday through the 8th. All firefighters, police, first responders, free admission into not just Volo Museum, but the Jurassic Gardens as well. And then the next day, the 9th, is Mother's Day. All moms free. Actually, Mother's Day is the 10th, isn't it? I think the date is wrong on this.
0: Well, you're a mother. You should know.
1: I believe that it's the 10th. Yeah. So Sunday, May 10th, all moms.
0: This Sunday.
1: Free on Mother's Day.
0: This Sunday. Is Mother's Day.
1: Mother's Day.
0: Yeah, you should know that. Well, maybe not. Your family should know that. Take mom to Volo Museum this Sunday. She's going to love it. There's going to be stuff for her, stuff for you. And then leave her alone and let her sit and enjoy her drink in silence. That's what she wants on Mother's Day. Volo Museum, a great place to do it. Occupy the kids while mom relaxes. If you want to know more, volofun.com. That's volofun.com. The number one thing Leah should have learned this weekend.
1: Well, no, I know what it is, but I don't want to tell. I'm going to tell the story without incriminating anyone. Okay. But there was just a lot this weekend. We had a great 501. That was fun.
0: Very fun.
1: First
0: on Friday.
1: Time there at the Annex.
0: Yep.
1: And
0: yep. We're going to be back this summer, I think.
1: Really?
0: Yeah, some stuff. We had a good time there.
1: They have like 3 bars, 2 outside. It was cool.
0: Nice, yeah.
1: Saturday, I had the big tree burning.
0: The tree burning. Act like it's like everybody is like, see, there's Christmas, there's Easter, there's 4th of July, and there's tree burning.
1: There's tree burning,
0: A national holiday.
1: Yeah.
0: Federal holiday.
1: I had people that responded to my story of me. I threw the tree in unsuccessfully, and then I went back and I got it and threw it again. It was hard, and it was very hot. Very heavy hot.
0: It's not like I'm posting the video now on my Facebook. I'm sure it's on yours. Mm-hmm. I'll make a webpage for it. As a matter of fact, kids, don't try this at home or anywhere else. Auntie Leah's back at it again. More arson. It's not like you intentionally. It bounced off of the burn pile. You picked it back up, kind of threw it back in, and then had to go and retrieve what? Like your gloves came off?
1: My glove came off, yeah.
0: So you were that was like your safety glove? Is that? So you had 2 gloves, right?
1: Yeah.
0: One of them went with the tree. It seems like they're actually being the opposite. They're making it more dangerous.
1: Yeah.
0: If you have to bend over, put your head in the fire to pull out the glove that flew off with the tree. It seems more like the glove is like pulling you in to.
1: Fine. Let the glove lie.
0: Let the glove lie is what you should have. I'm like, why is she going back? To save a glove. Okay. Get right there into the fire, sweetie. Save that glove.
1: Oh.
0: There are people staying up nights in China making those gloves. You can go buy a new one.
1: But they weren't my gloves. Oh, they were the homeowner's gloves.
0: Get right on down in there.
1: We had firefighters present. Gaffke was there.
0: That's fine. Yeah. Don't you say anyone's name. He's retired.
1: And he posted videos, so he knows what he's in.
0: It's fine. If you have a retired firefighter there, you're completely safe.
1: Yeah, we're
0: Burn
1: fine.
0: Anything.
1: Yeah, we were completely
0: Throw
1: fine.
0: Flaming trees about the yard.
1: I had people message me, though, that were like, oh, my parents and their friends used to do this. What great memories, blah, blah, blah. Like, it's a thing people do, the tree burning.
0: It's fine. Yeah. It's absolutely fine.
1: So Sunday morning, though, Tom, is where we're at here.
0: You wake up smelling like smoke.
1: Oh, my gosh. Ashtray, yeah.
0: All over your face and hands.
1: Get an early morning package delivered to the house from Amazon.
0: All right.
1: To which I think is my Mother's Day gift for my mom. I was waiting for a package, right? So I go and I pick up this box, and I'm just going to set it off to the side and wrap it later. But when I pick it up, I'm like, this is heavy.
0: Huh.
1: And I open it up. And
0: it's the lead bars you bought your mom for Mother's Day.
1: No, it is not the gift I bought my mom for Mother's Day. I don't know who bought this. I text the people that could have possibly bought this and said,
0: somebody sent you a package?
1: No. Okay. I said, I hope this is a joke. Gross. I'm not even going to say on the air what it was.
0: What do you mean? You can't tell us.
1: I can't.
0: Will you tell me off the air right now?
1: Yeah.
0: Everybody hold on. Talk amongst yourself. Here's a subject. Butter is better than margarine. Yeah, probably don't say that on the air, especially the part where you added the verb at the end. Amazon sells those?
1: Apparently. So,
0: that's the kind of thing I would want to buy in person. I wouldn't trust an online sale.
1: Yeah, also.
0: I got to think they don't have those at In the Garden of Eden.
1: Uh-uh.
0: Maybe Temptations along the frontage road in Kenosha.
1: But could you imagine? This is like what I want you to imagine.
0: Definitely
1: right
0: those
1: up.
0: Stores up north where it says, truckers, pull over now. We got everything you need.
1: Two things that I learned is one.
0: Did it have a name on it?
1: Don't open anything that doesn't have a name on it.
0: There's your lesson.
1: Or maybe do, because I almost wrapped that up and gave it to my mom for Mother's Day.
0: You would have given your mom. She would have unwrapped it. She would have called Dick in the room. She would have said, Dick! I think this is for you. Leah gave it to me. I don't understand, Leah. She's been around her dad too much. I think this is for Mother's Day for me, because then if I just give it to you, then you'll leave me alone, because you can do with that what you won't bother me about anymore.
1: It was a gag gift for a birthday that someone in my house that is able to purchase things purchased. Again, I'm not going to incriminate or throw any of my lovely
0: gag gift for a birth? They ordered it so they could wrap it and give it to someone for their birthday. Well, I have a girlfriend now, so if it's an early gift for my half birthday.
1: Not it. You don't want it.
0: Yeah, but maybe that takes the pressure off of her. You know, saves
1: or the
0: her.
1: Fact that she's, you might need something
0: she's
1: like that.
0: All
1: she's
0: all the way in
1: Portland.
0: Yeah.
1: So.
0: She's in Hawaii now, so.
1: Can I
0: borrow it before you guys wrap it to her?
1: It is gone. It has since left the household.
0: Well, you missed the main point that you should have said back to me. That's really a one-user item. That's not something we pass around and go, hey, can I borrow your.
1: So how do you clean those?
0: That's an actual question you're asking me. I look like the kind of guy who would have detailed cleaning instructions for things that I stick my... Okay. No, Leah, I don't know. I've never owned one. I've never borrowed one. I'm never going to borrow one. I'm never going to have to clean one.
1: Well, Amazon has them if you're looking.
0: No, thank you. Next time, buy the cleaning supplies, too.

0: I got a lot to talk to you about.
1: We got to cancel the show. Okay. And you and I just have to sit in a room and talk. And I think at the end of an hour, I get to say, well, that's about our time for this week. And you pay me $300.
0: Yeah.
1: So
0: just as we're about to get into the good stuff.
1: The good stuff. Too. And then this stupid song ends from Breaking Benjamin. All right. Anyway, Leah, it'll be an interesting Mother's Day around Leah's house if she accidentally wraps something and gives it to her mom. Coming up next, an actual hero.
0: We get to speak with.
1: You always wonder what you would do in a certain situation, and I like to think that I would step up and be and do what I have to do. I'm very calm under when, like, and my people that I know, like my kids and family, have said when there's something where everybody else is panicking, I remain calm and I see what's going on and I handle it. I like to think that in this situation, I would do exactly what this person did. But in my heart, I know I would. But
0: right.
1: but also, you don't know
0: until you're in the situation.
1: Until it really happens, what you would do. You can say, "Oh, I would do it what this person did," but chances are you wouldn't. Probably, I don't know. We're going to talk to an actual hero coming up next. An actual hero. It's 8:01. Will Rock Morning Show. Tom and Leah.
0: 76 scattered rain later on this evening. 48 overnight. 56 mostly cloudy for tomorrow. It is 56 in, oh, nope, change, 59 in Gurnee.
1: I'm fast.
0: Yeah, 60 in McHenry.
1: Keeps going at that rate. We'll be boiled by lunch.
0: It is time for the 95 Wild Rock, 95 second update. A Chicago man, Joshua Carrasco, 45, is accused of stalking a random Lake Forest resident by placing a tracking device on his car and hidden camera on his property. Prosecutors say the victim had no connection to him and the surveillance caused fear and emotional distress. A serious head-on crash in Wheatland shut down part of Highway 83 Saturday morning and sent two people to the hospital by helicopter in critical condition. Fire crews rescued a trapped woman from a heavily damaged vehicle, while a third person was taken by ambulance and is in stable condition. The crash remains under investigation.
1: Way to steal my story. We're talking to a hero from that.
0: No way.
1: Two helicopters, all the fire departments, cars everywhere, fire.
0: It was unplanned of me to do that story there. But how was I supposed to know unless you told me?
1: Well, I'm not upset at you.
0: Okay.
1: I'm just like, that's the
0: story.
1: No,
0: but the fact that I just did that story.
1: Well, I want to surprise everybody. So imagine happening upon that, you know, like right after it happens.
0: Yeah.
1: The kind of thing where they, other area fire departments are having to step up and help, and multiple helicopters are coming and all of that stuff. Do you need the Heimlich?
0: No.
1: I'm trying to stall for you now.
0: Thanks. Sports. Can't wait to talk to him. Brought to you by Windy City, or her, I don't know. Windy City Rooter, they drain your pipes, not
1: your
0: wallet.
1: Pipes okay. Yeah.
0: I need my pipes drained. This is going to be a quick one. Cubs over the Arizona Diamondbacks. They're playing Cincinnati at home. San Diego Padres, they beat the White Sox. White Sox at home against the Los Angeles Angels. Nationals beat the Brewers. Brewers in St. Louis this evening. We've got Golden Tempo.

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9: Scattered rain later this evening, 76 for a high.
8: We're trying to see if Leah will survive, and if she will, we're going to talk to an actual hero coming up. You need to get him here to do the Heimlich on you?
9: Please.
8: All right. A lot of people, when they're having a coughing fit, don't eat things. That hungry. Just going to throw some crackers in your mouth so when you cough, then the crackers fly everywhere. This is... I'm going to go put on a slicker, and then we'll call a hero after I'm covered in chewed crackers and drool. She ain't all right. Here's the offspring of Will Rock.

0: I got a guy on hold now who's an actual hero. I can ask him if I need to do the Heimlich on you or something.
1: No,
0: are you all right?
1: No, I'm fine.
0: What were you eating, like crackers? She's coughing up blood, so she decided it was a good time to have some crackers.
1: I wasn't coughing up blood. I coughed so hard that I got that like metallic taste in my mouth.
0: The blood taste?
1: Yeah.
0: That means you're coughing up blood.
1: But there wasn't blood. You make it sound like there's blood coming out of my mouth.
0: Okay, it's within your mouth, but it has not come out yet.
1: No.
0: Not, yeah. But then she's adding some crackers so that they can soak up the blood and she can spew them all over the studio. I don't understand your medical logic.
1: Just leave me alone.
0: It was your own communion. It was first communion for a lot of people this weekend. Leah decided to have one in the studio. That might be sacrilege. All right. We're moving on. It is 810 Will Rock Morning Show. Tom and Leah, who's always an interesting day.
1: 76, scattered rain later on this evening. 48 overnight. Looking at 56 and mostly cloudy tomorrow. It's 57 in Lake Bluff and 59 in Spring Grove.
0: A bona fide hero is coming up next. So that is on the way. We got a rock star now. Alter Bridge. Congratulations to Brandon Brodzinski from Hammond, where he listens to us right over the skyway there. I won a pair of tickets to Alter Bridge. It's a salt shed this Wednesday, and a spot at Mark Tremonti's guitar and songwriting masterclass before the show. So he wins a guitar and tickets.
1: That's awesome.
0: So congratulations to him. I don't have the riff. I want the riff.
1: Yeah.
0: So maybe we'll see if we can get that from Wayner and do that tomorrow. I thought he won a guitar. I'm not sure. But he's in Mark Tremonti's masterclass. Maybe he has to do well to win the guitar. I don't know what's going on. But congratulations to him on that. And if you want to know more about stuff like that, him winning and stuff you can win, hit up the win stuff page at 95willrock.com.
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0: 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I've been told that I have by people that I don't panic. And I also like to think that presented with certain situations, I would step up and do the right thing.
1: Yeah.
0: Do the thing that had to be done, even though it was scary or whatever. I like to think, I'm positive I would, but until it actually happens,
1: You don't know.
0: Well, we're going to talk to somebody who actually had it happen on Saturday, and now they know, and they stepped up, and you're a bona fide hero, Tom. You really are. I don't throw that word around easily, but you are technically a hero now. You've saved a life. We say good morning to Bristol, Tom. Let me make sure I get your name right. It's Novella.
5: Okay.
0: Neville. Fourth time's the charm. So I looked this name up when I see this story yesterday, and I'm like, we have all these mutual friends on Facebook. So I reached out to talk to Tom from Bristol, who is a hero. After he pulled a young woman from one of the vehicles that was damaged in that head-on crash on 83 on Saturday. Good morning. Welcome to the program, Tom.
5: Yeah, good morning.
0: This has to be surreal for you. So you're driving down the road, you're on 83, and you happen upon this crash, this head-on crash that happened Saturday, before any first responders or anybody else was there, right? Draw us a picture. Tell us what happened.
5: All right, yeah, I'll try to get it going here. Yeah, for sure. So we were driving, me and my wife, we were driving out to Burlington. We're going to go to Burlington look at this camper, but then we see this cloud of smoke, like right on Highway 83, just as we turned off Highway 50, a quarter mile up the road, we could see the smoke. We're like, man, this must be an accident. So I pulled up to it really quick. Sure enough, I'm like, I can't believe, this happened. I didn't see it happen, but nobody's here, and I know somebody's in that car. It needs help.
0: It must have just happened. There's one car that's in the ditch and all beat to hell, and then there's another car that's on the other side of the road, that's smoldering. And you posted a picture, and it must have been after you and the lady from the car got clear. It's engulfed, man. That car is burning up. You get there, and you got to run to one of the cars, I guess, while somebody's calling 911, according to the story I read, and you go to the car that's smoldering, and there's a person or people in that car?
5: Yeah, there was one young girl in there driving, and I looked around to make sure nobody else was in there. She was in there, and she was saying, help me, asking for help.
1: Oh, my gosh.
0: And the car was on fire then, or was it smoldering, or what was going on?
5: It was smoldering. It was smoking, and I was like, okay, yeah. I said, definitely, I will help you. I said, ambulances are on the way. I'm going to help you. And she's like, help me. And then, she was really brave in the fact that she told me her name, and she rattled off the phone number and her mom's phone number. And her mom's name. And she just kind of did that all prim and proper, really brave, So I took that information. And then, time was going by so fast. I could see the flames coming up. I could see
0: there's fire. Now you see fire. In a situation like this, I've happened upon situations like this, but there's no fire. And I'm like, and the person is there kind of trapped in the car. And I'm like, listen, I'll stay here with you. I'll hold your hand. I'll talk to you. Let's wait till the first responders get here, because you don't know if moving somebody at that point is going to injure them further. If they have a spinal thing or whatever, it's best just to say, hey, let's just chill for a second. Fire department's coming. They're going to get you out of here the right way. But you now don't have that option, because there's fire coming up, like, right in front of you from where the hood is?
5: Yeah, and she was unmovable. She was, like, in bad, I don't even want to describe it. I'm like, how can I move her? She was ouch, She was just saying it hurts, But I'm like, I can't move her. The dashboard's in her lap. I don't even see her legs. I'm just saying, I don't know how I can move her if I have to. And now I see the fire and I'm like, well, crap, this, I got to move this girl. And then I'll try to make it quick. You know, when, once she had told me, you know,
0: I'm not in any hurry. Take your time. Take your time, brother. You're doing great.
5: Oh, okay. All right. I'm sorry. Yeah. So, you know, I see the flames, you know, getting bigger and bigger. You know, she can hear people yelling fire, but my wife is yelling fire, looking for a fire extinguisher. And
0: people are yelling fire and you're in next to her and these flames are what, 2-3 feet from you and they're growing, right? This is actual fire. Can you feel the fire at that point?
5: Oh yeah. It's popping. I mean, the car is popping. Noises are going off. There's gas on the ground and I'm in the back seat because I can't get in the front seat and the flames are just getting huge and she's like, my legs are burning, you know, but prior to that, she's like, ouch, you know, she's like, every time I try to move her or move her arms or anything, she just like, ouch, you know, she just can't be moved. But then, yeah, when she said, okay, my legs are burning,
0: my legs are burning. Right. You have no choice at that point. You're like, we're going.
5: Yeah.
0: Yeah.
5: I'm like, we got to go now. And she said, okay. And I grabbed her. I reached my right arm over the seat, grabbed her by the belt loop area. And then my other left arm went under her like armpit area, and I just grabbed her and just like ripping off a Band-Aid, I just ripped her right over the seat and out the back door we went, and I carried her across the street there and laid her down. My wife brought a sleeping bag from our truck, you know, put it on her. But yeah, then I look over, that thing was engulfed, you know. It was fully 100%.
0: I see. You snapped a picture then, and the car is, at that point, if you're in the car, it's pretty close to game over, because the flames have basically engulfed the whole front of the car is missing, and they've engulfed where the front of the car would have been, where the hood is folded up over the windshield, and the flames are probably, I'm going to say, 15 feet in the air, a lot of fire, smoke, and the car is just destroyed on the side of the road. And you're across the street with this picture. I can see the sleeping bag that she must be, you know, covered by or whatever. You're right across the street.
5: Yeah.
0: How soon after you got to that point were you able to snap the picture, of the car on fire?
5: As soon as we covered her up, we're at a point there where there's not a whole lot I can do. So I would say, within the minute.
0: So
5: I really
0: a minute
5: don't
0: ago,
5: for
0: in,
5: sure, but.
0: In this picture a minute ago, her and you were in the burning car, and instead of saying, F it, I gotta go, I don't want to catch on fire, let alone, you know, engulfed, and you're like, screw it, I'm staying, I'm pulling you out of this burning car, and pulling you to safety. Were you calculating in your mind? Like, I got to think in the back of my head, there'd be something running. Like at a certain point, I'm out of here. I can't help her. If you can't get her out of there, because extricating people from these vehicles, the other people, it took like almost an hour to get them out of the vehicle with heavy equipment. You're like, no, I'm pulling her out. Were you beginning to contemplate, like, I'm going to have to give up at some point, or as flames are coming at you?
5: I was thinking about it. I'm like, at some point, I'm like, okay, I'm ripping her out of here. You know, I didn't want to move her or hurt her. You know, I know you're not supposed to do that, but with fire and stuff like that, no, I'm not letting nobody burn. So I said, I don't care if I rip her legs off. I'm ripping her out of this car, you know. And if it blows up in my face, I don't care. You know, I've lived plenty long. I've had a good life. Not a problem. But I needed to get her out at any rate. I wasn't afraid, you know.
0: I've lived plenty long. I mean, had a good life. I'm getting her out. There are people who would not run, you know, and stay in a burning car, Tom. So you're a hero.
5: Yeah.
0: You're a hero. And I wonder, I think to myself, I would do exactly what you did given that situation. I truly believe I would. But also I know that until you're in the situation where the flames are burning the person that you're trying to pull out of the burning car, you don't know what you'd do. So now you got her off to the side of the road and the car is on fire and the other car is there. And I'm assuming other people are showing up to help. How long before the rescue people got there? Really quickly, from what I've been told, but the car was fully engulfed when they got there, right?
5: Yeah, it was fully engulfed. We're, you know, no time to wait for any help, you know. But yeah, how quickly did they come? I'd have to say within, you know, 5 minutes or so. We were just laying on the side of the road there, just waiting. It was a waiting game at that point.
0: Yeah.
5: And then, you know, I'd say within 5 minutes, you know, it was pretty quick. We're not too far off Highway 50 at that point. But, yeah, they showed up, and then they kind of took over, you know, the rescue efforts. And the other car, I know somebody was helping two girls of a young age, you know, out of that car as well. But, of course, my mind was preoccupied. I really don't have any information on the other car. But
0: The girl that you pulled out of the car, how is you? Have you been in touch with her family, and how is she doing? Do you have any information on that? I mean, we shouldn't give out personal information or anything, but do you know, is she improving? Is she?
5: We're keeping in contact. You know, I was able to get a hold of her mom at the scene. You know, I called her because she gave me her mom's number. Her mom was talking to me. So I told her mom to come to this location, and, you know, your daughter would love to see you at this point. And then her sister, like maybe her sister is in contact with my wife through these Facebook posts and stuff, because, you know, you get a hold of people that way. And we are definitely in touch. And the girl is in the hospital. I really don't know the condition, but I'm sure my wife and, you know, the family, they are keeping in touch. And I'm sure we'll talk later, once she's, you know, in a better position to talk. We're in touch.
0: Tom, when she goes along and has a happy life the rest of her life, and you know, has children and all that, those people are all around because of what you did. In a moment of sheer terror, you ran and pulled someone out of a burning vehicle. And I'm going to quote you here: "I've lived a good life, a long life. I'd be fine going on to my next adventure." So that's an insane mindset to have, but that's some hero stuff right there. So, thanks for doing the right thing, man.
5: Yeah, I don't know. I would. I mean, anybody, I think I truly believe anybody would do it. I just happen to be the one there.
0: I truly believe I would, Tom, but until that moment happens in my life, I don't know that, you don't know until you know. And now you know when that moment happens, you're the guy who runs there and pulls the person out of the burning car. So, just proud to know you, brother.
5: Yeah.
0: And it says you play guitar. Are you in a band right now?
5: Definitely in a band, yeah.
0: What's the band, Tom? Plug the band. Yeah. We're on the radio. Here's your
5: chance. All right, I'm gonna tell you, man, Hindsight, the acoustic rock band. You know, come out and see us. We'll play this weekend. Bender's Bar and Grill, Silver Lake.
0: Bender's and Silver Lake this weekend. When's Saturday?
5: Yeah, Saturday.
0: Saturday night.
5: Yeah, Saturday, 7 o'clock.
0: And the name of the band is
5: Hindsight.
0: Hindsight.
5: All right. Hindsight. It's an acoustic rock band, you know?
0: Yeah. 7 o'clock Saturday night at Bender's. Go meet a hero. Go get a picture with a hero who pulled a woman out of a burning car on Saturday, who did what I would hope that I would do given that situation. So, Tom Novella.
5: Yeah, come on out.
0: Yeah. Proud to know you, brother.
5: Novella.
0: Yeah. I always say, Ryan, Tom Novolo. At least I'm still screwing it up. Right? I don't get any names right. Lee will tell you that. Come out to a 501 club party. Half my job is mispronouncing names. I'm glad it's not pulling people out of fire, because I don't know what I would do. I don't know what I'd do. You're a hero, brother.
5: Dude, thanks for letting me tell the story.
0: Yeah, it's incredible. And I'm going to, some of your pictures that you posted, they shared them on Kenosha County Eye. If you don't mind, I'm going to boost those, and I'm going to share them, and I'm going to let everybody know what you did, and we're going to come out and see you Saturday night at Bender's, okay?
5: Yeah, we're having a fundraiser. Come out and spend some money.
0: Having a fundraiser. Get us all that info. We'll share it on our Hometown Update page, okay?
5: You got it. Thank you.
0: Tom is that's an actual hero. Are you seeing these pictures?
1: No, I can't. I'm going to start crying because I just think of, like, if that was my kid.
0: Right.
1: Right?
0: You want a hero on the scene. Yeah. Stop. He's like, oh, call my mom. You know, like,
1: when he said that, and then he said, hey, call. No, I can't.
0: Gail and Tom going to buy a camper in Burlington on Saturday, end up saving a life. I didn't find out if he got the camper or not. Anyway, somebody get that guy a discount on a camper.
1: I'm sorry.
0: He deserves it.

0: Thanks to Tom Nevola for talking to us this morning. He's an
1: Nevola.
0: Nevola. I keep getting it wrong. Thanks, Tom, for talking to us this morning. A bona fide hero, basically. So Saturday morning, he's going down 83, and he sees that. He comes upon that. There's a car, and it's smoldering. It's on fire. Then and he's still there, and he pulls her out as the flames are growing. If that's not some hero, I don't know what is. So, and if you read the response from area, like fire departments and rescue people and the multiple helicopters, and the if you read it, it unfolded very as best as could be possible for the people involved in the accident. And thank you to all the emergency responders who were part of that on Saturday morning as well, and do that on a regular basis. So you're ready for the sad part of this story. I talked to Tom a little bit more off the air. He did not get the camper as he was. He continued on to get the camper after saving the life. As he was pulling in, the camper was pulling out. Somebody else got the one he was after. So hopefully Tom gets the camper, a camper he's looking for, or whatever. If he wouldn't have stopped to save life, he would have got the camper. This is what you get for stopping on saving a life. I imagine his wife was not that way because Gail, she seems like she's on board with the life-saving. So good for her, good for him, and all involved. We'll share some pictures of that and our conversation with him online. I think it's important to recognize when we have heroes walking amongst us. It's 8:34, Will Rock Morning Show. Tom and Leah, number one thing I learned this weekend on the other end of the spectrum, just pointless dumbassery. But it was fun, and we'll tell you what it is coming up next.
2: 76, scattered rain later this evening, 48 overnight, 56, mostly cloudy for tomorrow. It is 56 in Waukegan and 59 in Wakanda. How much do you think 800 mac and cheese orders would cost? 800 mac and cheese orders. I want some mac and cheese.
0: I need 800 mac and cheese.
2: Yeah.
0: What am I? Did I steal a school or something? did I kidnap an entire junior high?
2: No.
0: I don't. Okay.
2: No.
0: All right. I made mac and cheese yesterday in my kitchen. So for 800 of those, probably $20.
2: Okay.
0: Yeah. No, I don't know.
2: This is a bizarre scheme. Right. I'll tell you about that. After the 95 Wild Rock, 95 Second Update, brought to you by Plumbers and Steam Fitters, UA Local 118. Think about your future. 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
0: Weird that I said I'd made mac and cheese yesterday in my kitchen.
2: Did you?
0: Well, the correct response would have been, well, good job, Tom, then better than making it in the bathroom.
2: In the bathroom.
0: Right?
2: Yeah.
0: I'm not going to eat it if you're making it in any room, really, other than the kitchen.
2: Well, I was going to get into, did you make it in the cup, in the microwave, or was it one of the stovetops? You actually boiled the noodles?
0: I made noodles and put cheese in it and mixed it. Mac and cheese is pretty much, you know.
2: You should have came. I was across the street having breakfast.
0: In my beer garden?
2: Yeah.
0: Oh, man.
2: I told you that. Yeah. I thought you were going to stop by.
0: I missed it until you were gone.
2: I bought.
0: Yeah. Oh, my gosh.
2: I know.
0: What?
2: I know.
0: It's that day of the year, and I missed it. No, I'm kidding. You buy.
2: Oh, man. A multi-state organized retail theft ring tied to a transnational criminal network.
0: You are having a day.
2: I am. I can't stop sneezing. I don't know what's going on. Has been dismantled after a year-long investigation involving Wisconsin and Illinois authorities. Officials say 8 suspects were linked to coordinated thefts and more than $120,000 in stolen goods that was recovered in Kenosha County, with all members now convicted and either deported or facing warrants if they return to the U.S. A Vernon Hills man, Igor Kazakovs.
0: You want to just go home?
2: No, nailed it. 42, he was sentenced to 5 years in prison after causing a DUI crash in McHenry, despite previously being involved in another DUI crash that killed 2 people. The case highlights repeated drunk driving offenses and raises concerns about how prior incidents are handled before more serious consequences occur. Igor's Kazakovs. I don't. I'm bad with names. I'm about as good as names as you are.
0: And speaking full sentences.
2: Yeah, that's.
0: I'm about as good as names as you are.
2: I did that on purpose.
0: Thank you, Robot Leah.
2: I did that on purpose.
0: I believe you.
2: Okay. Sports brought to you by Pratt's Chimney Service. 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Chicago Cubs beat the Arizona Diamondbacks 8-4 for their fifth straight win. Cubs are a season high, 10 games over 500. They begin a four-game series home with Cincinnati tonight. San Diego Padres, they beat the Chicago White Sox 4-3. Sox open a three-game home series against the Los Angeles Angels tonight. Washington Nationals beat the Milwaukee Brewers 3-2, avoiding a three-game sweep. Brewers in St. Louis this evening, a female horse trainer making history this weekend by becoming the first to win the Kentucky Derby with her horse, Golden Tempo. Central Division semifinals, that is tied 2-2. Game 5 tomorrow night in Rosemont, Chicago Wolves versus Texas Stars.
0: Saturday night was a great time, and that was not a Game 5. It's Game 5 tomorrow night.
2: Yeah.
0: Win or go home. Mm-hmm. Rosemont, Wolves, Stars. They were very chippy Saturday night.
2: Yeah.
0: I'm kind of hoping for a blowout tomorrow night, and because then I think we're actually going to drop some gloves. You know,
2: who was chippy though? The Texas Stars.
0: Both teams were feeling it. Yeah, it was really fun Saturday night. If you haven't been to a Wolves game, Tuesday night would be the night to go. I'm hoping to go, so check that out.
2: I just did like some quick math here, and I'm confused on this story.
0: Okay.
2: So it's an ex-Chick-fil-A employee.
0: All right.
2: They said finally been arrested after this bizarre scheme. I don't think they could figure out what exactly was going on here, and I can't either. But 23-year-old Keyshawn Jones has finally gone down after a scheme involving macaroni and cheese that he executed back in November. Okay. So this dude was seen on security footage sneaking back behind the counter. He rang up around 800 mac and cheese tray orders. I guess the tray part of this makes a little bit more sense now. And then he refunded them to his personal card. So for $80,000. And that's where my quick math came in. I was like, wait
0: $4.
2: A second. $100.
0: How many did he get?
2: He rang up around 800, yeah. And he made 80,000.
0: Yeah,
2: so
0: it's $100 an order. That's good mac and cheese.
2: That's got to be like, we're talking a big pan. Yeah. We're talking two
0: also,
2: pans.
0: Also, it was like family-sized pan of or party-sized pan of mac and cheese.
2: $100
0: pan of mac and cheese, rang up 800 of them. Now, obviously, they did not make all the mac and cheese.
2: No.
0: There aren't 800 pans sitting somewhere going cold, and they're wondering, where is the guy?
2: Who's going to eat me?
0: Yeah, yeah. Because all I'm thinking of is, I want a pan of mac and cheese.
2: Me too.
0: Yeah, yeah.
2: I didn't even know Chick-fil-A had mac and cheese.
0: Yeah, I didn't know they had any. Oh, it's a Chick-fil-A?
2: Yeah.
0: Mmm, giant trough of hate. Love it. Yeah,
2: Well, he might, I guess, because Chick-fil-A is packed, right?
0: Except for
2: on Sundays.
0: Yeah. Oh, they're not open on Sundays.
2: No. He pulled this whole thing off in his street clothes.
0: So, well, but Chick-fil-A, do they have...
2: Without anyone stopping
0: Do they have undercover employees?
2: I don't understand, like, how...
0: Is there, like, a uniform? Who's the guy? Right.
2: Right.
0: You're trying to figure this out because you plan on robbing 800
2: pans? I don't understand how a guy in his street clothes goes behind the counter at a Chick-fil-A and just rings up something and then just... Like, where were the employees? I think someone else has to be in on this. You made $80,000.
0: Yeah.
2: Well, it didn't work out.
0: Did not work.
2: No.
0: Try it.
2: Okay.
0: And if you get away with it, you enjoy the $80,000. Just give me a pan of the mac and cheese and I will give it a try.
2: And you don't think so the managers all of a sudden you're balancing
0: that'll
2: things
0: show
2: out
0: up on your report.
2: $80,000 in mac and cheese that was returned.
0: You're like, wow, we had a good day today. If only the mac and cheese hadn't sucked, we would have made the 80. Wait a second, the money's gone? Anyway.
2: It's just that you're going to get caught, right?
0: All right. If you're going to steal anything,
2: do it one at a time.
0: Yeah, one trough of mac and cheese. You know, I don't even need the money. Just give me the damn mac and cheese.
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9: 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Next up, let's talk about a huge win for the rock community. Korn bassist Rod Diaz has been reunited with all 15 of his stolen bass guitars. After a storage unit break-in in Nevada, a local tattoo artist spotted one at a music shop and tipped off the popo. Rod's got all his prized basses back just in time for the next leg of their tour. Talk about a happy ending. And finally, some inspiring news from the Metallica family. Former bassist Jason Newsted revealed recently in a podcast that he is officially cancer-free after battling throat cancer last year. He's healthy, he's focused, and he's hit the road this summer with the Chop House Band for a North American tour alongside Blackberry Smoke. That was your breakdown. Thanks to Windy City Rooter. They drain your pipes, not your wallet.
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0: Number one thing I learned this weekend, mine's real easy. 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
2: Cannot wait.
0: Wacker, it was going to be Wacker and Queef in the morning. This is what people... So Friday at the 501 Club party, we're hanging out, and we draw names and announce names. And this poor kid's last name is Wacker.
2: He's done some things with it.
0: And that's what everybody calls him. But imagine being in junior high and having to be called Wacker.
2: Wacker, yeah.
0: All the way through. That's a tough one through junior high. Unless you embrace it. Now, people would take my name and add a Q and a U to it. And I still get that one once in a while. And people look at me like they're going to get a reaction. I'm like, I'm 60. I've heard it. I've heard every version of it. If people have tried every way to. I'm like, it's just not that funny. It wasn't that funny even the first time. I mean, that's low-hanging fruit. But this poor kid, I mean, so we draw his name, and I ask him, like, is that a nickname? Just Wacker on the thing. He's like, no, that's my last name. I'm like, all right. And then we started playing with it, and I decided that would be...
2: What did you start playing with?
0: We played it was Wacker. so then we started entertaining the idea of that would be a great name for a morning show.
2: Yeah.
0: Wacker and Queef in the morning. And then Leah obviously was like, hey, wait a second. Did I just lose my job? And she's like, what about my maiden name, which was Blow, which that had is a, I think you had a harder time than he did in junior high. And then in high, because you didn't, kids didn't really know what they were saying. Oh, Blow. But then in high school, kids figured it out. And they're like,
2: oh, yeah.
0: So, I mean, you must have.
2: And it's Blow. But yeah, same thing with
0: you.
2: Like Blow. Yeah, it looks like Blow.
0: Yeah.
2: Whatever.
0: You must have, but you, I mean, hey, you.
2: There became a time where I just, Lee Ho Blow, like, I just embraced it. Like, that was what my friends would call me.
0: Yeah. So,
2: whatever.
0: Between me and you and him.
2: Yeah, we got.
0: I don't know how good the show will be, but beginning Monday, the
2: no
0: new
2: worse
0: morning
2: than
0: show.
2: This.
0: Right. Beginning Monday, it'll be Whacker and Queef with Blow in the Morning.
2: Yeah.
0: Is that Whacker and Queef with Blow? Notice I gave him top billing.
2: Yeah.
0: Because it really flows
2: nice,
0: that way. It flows that way. Whacker and Queef with Blow in the Morning. Yeah, I think that's good. So coming Monday morning, the new morning show.
2: A week from today.
0: Yeah, we just got to see if he
2: We're going to pitch it.
0: Yeah.
2: We got to see if what he could quit his job.
0: I don't know what he does now,
2: no money.
0: But it's probably going to be a pay cut. We can talk him into it. We're totally doing that. It's 8:48.
2: 76 scattered rain later on this evening.
0: So the number one thing I learned this weekend is the 501 Club parties are fun. If you haven't been out to one, we just go and dick around and have a good time.
2: Yeah.
0: And that's what it was Friday at the Annex, which we will be back later on.
2: I hope
0: summer.
2: So.
0: If you want to know places to eat at and places not to eat at, ask me, because in general I'll get a good look at the kitchen when we go to places. If you go to the Annex, you should eat there.
2: Yeah.
0: I have never been in a more organized, cleaner kitchen in my life.
2: I remember you saying that.
0: I walked out of there, I'm like, what? You walk in, did you go in and look or not?
2: No, I didn't go into the kitchen and look.
0: I did.
2: You usually have to have some kind of, like...
0: I had a microphone. I went in and, hugged
2: you
0: the
2: could
0: cook
2: go anywhere
0: and saw
2: with
0: the people. Right. You got a microphone, people let you do anything. So everything was like... It was weird how organized and clean it was. So if you go to the Annex, feel free to eat. And the food is delicious. What did you have?
2: I didn't have anything.
0: Oh, you didn't have anything?
2: No.
0: Oh,
2: it was odd of me.
0: I was tasting everybody's food. Yeah. It was all very delicious at the Annex. So if you go on in, have something to eat. We're going to head off to Florida. Sunshine State update is coming up next. This Friday, another 501 Club party. Draft picks. Mount Prospect. We got $4 Tall Boys of Miller Lite, $5 Summer Shandies on special. 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That show Saturday, June 27th at the UC. That's this Friday, 501 Draft Picks on Bussy in Mount Prospect. We'll see you there with Miller Lite, Will Rock.
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0: Oh. Yeah, today is Cuatro de Mayo. Tomorrow is Cinco de Mayo. I just did that on my fingers when I got. Anytime I do
2: five.
0: Yeah. Anytime I do numbers in Spanish, I got to count two.
2: Oh,
0: them.
2: It was the Spanish, not just the English counting.
0: Yeah,
2: got
0: it wasn't just, okay. You, oh, you see me over here with my fingers. I'm like, 1, 2, 3, 4, 5. No, I was counting. Okay, give me 7 in Spanish. Go.
2: Siete.
0: It took you a little, you know, right? I would have to go.
2: I didn't finger
0: but
2: it.
0: I would have to. That drop. No, but anytime I count, it took you a moment. Anytime I count in Spanish, you can look down. I'll have my fingers. I'll go uno, dos, tres, cuatro, cinco. Cinco de Mayo is 5. That's tomorrow, May 5th.
2: Yeah.
0: What are you doing to celebrate? We're having a lot of fun here in the studio tomorrow. And if you're celebrating Cinco de Mayo, make sure you have some Salsa King salsa. Making it real easy for you right now. It's 2 for $5.99. That's basically buy one, get one.
2: What do you keep saying basically? It is buy one, get one.
0: Right.
2: It's BOGO.
0: Yeah.
2: Buy
0: well,
2: one, get one
0: no,
2: free.
0: Because that would be $2.99 each.
2: No, $5.99 is BOGO because you get 2 for $5.99.
0: Right. Okay, so then what would one cost if it was buy one, get one?
2: But the buy one is that it's $5.99 and you get one.
0: They give you one for free.
2: For free. Yeah it's not splitting $5.99
0: into. I'm breaking it down into what each would cost.
2: But that's not
0: in
2: what
0: my
2: it,
0: head.
2: Okay.
0: Okay.
2: Okay.
0: We had this conversation. You were confused too on
2: Friday.
0: Oh,
2: I'm not confused.
0: I'm confused.
2: I understand.
0: But if
2: that.
0: I was buying one, then it would be $2.99.
2: But you're not just buying
0: I'm
2: one.
0: I'm buying one and I'm getting one for free for
2: $5.99.
0: Yeah. You were the one who brought up this confusion on Friday. I was okay with that. I didn't see the problem. And now that I see the problem, you're upset with me seeing the problem for the math.
2: So mild salsa, medium,
0: we're switching
2: hot.
0: Gear is good.
2: Yeah, all of them are good. The Mexicali dip. Oh,
0: I would BOGO that. I would buy. I would get if I was buying Salsa King salsa. I would stock up right now. Tomorrow's Cinco de Mayo. I would buy a hot, and then I would also get for the second one another like heat level.
2: Because you can mix and match.
0: Probably
2: them.
0: Mild,
2: right.
0: Or, yeah, medium or whatever. And then I would buy one Mexicali, and then I would get one Mexicali. You would probably buy one avocado verde and then get one avocado verde.
2: I would buy one.
0: One
2: of each is I would do.
0: Buy one, get one each. 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
0: The average person fantasizes about this 818 times a year. So more than twice a day. What I'm going to ring the bell. What is it? It's. Again, I'll give you a hint because I know this would be your first guess, and I don't want you to waste it. It's not me.
2: Oh, no. That would not even be my last guess. Yeah.
0: Well, because I told you it's not. But yeah.
2: The hot bartender.
0: The hot bartender. Yeah. Was he working last night or something?
2: It was a surprise, actually. But yeah, he was.
0: Yeah?
2: Yeah.
0: Oh, he wasn't supposed to be working?
2: No.
0: Oh, an extra.
2: And I almost left, too, because I was like, I am not ready. I was not expecting.
0: Oh, I don't look good. I don't want to be here when he gets here.
2: Yeah. I was like, shoot.
0: Oh, boy. What? Cody's here. What is I don't even know what his name
2: is. Cody?
0: In my mind, his name is Cody. He's like, hey, Mrs. Leah. What? I noticed you always want things from the top or the bottom shelf. All right, let me just reach up here. I'll stretch up here. Oh, my shirt's coming up. I hope you don't see my underpants. Why do you always like things from the bottom shelf? Oh, let me just bend over and reach back and get this. Nobody drinks these drinks. That's why you seem to love them.
2: Can you not? He's not pubescent.
0: Yeah, Cody. Get me another one of those.
18: Another one of what, Miss Leah?
0: you know, the drink from the bottom shelf that I get all the time. Yeah, which one? I don't know. Whatever's down there, I don't care. Get it for me slowly, Cody.
2: Stop calling him Cody.
0: Whatever his name is.
2: It's not it.
0: Okay. That is not it. It is not Cody.
2: It's not.
0: The hot bartender. No.
2: It's everyone has that, like, hot bartender, right?
0: I live in Jesse Oaks.
2: Yeah, right.
0: It's like It's like a damn thirst trap
2: right,
0: over there.
2: Right, yeah. I think that's what they're doing at the Legion. They're trying to attract
0: with Cody?
2: It.
0: Yeah. Yeah, they want a younger, hotter crowd. They're like, let me put Cody here. We'll get the MILFs in here at least that are drying up, grasping at straws for a final dalliance with
2: stop it. I'm
0: someone.
2: Not drying up.
0: Okay. Yeah, there's pills, I guess. Whatever. I don't know. That is not it.
2: Not it.
0: Come on.
2: What?
0: The average person fantasizes about 818 times a year. This is a gimme.
2: Vacation.
0: Yeah, there it is. With you, Cody! What, you want to go to Cabo for a week? Meet me at the airport. When? Whenever you can go, just let me know.
2: Ask your mom.
0: Ask your mom if you can go.
2: Stop it, you make me sound like such a creep.
0: Ride your... Oh, I'm doing Cody now as your voice. Yes, ask your mom, Cody. Well, how do I get there? Just ride your bike over to my house and we'll go in my car. To Mexico? Well, it's a hotel next to the Acapulco restaurant. Anyway. Okay, Miss Leah.
2: You can drive to Mexico.
0: Yes, you can.
2: Yeah.
0: But you ain't spending that money. Cody don't know the difference.
2: No.
0: You can take him out for Taco Bell and the hotel next to the... You don't know. This doesn't look like Mexico to me, Miss Leah. Shut up, Cody. Talk less. Anyway, good luck with him. It's 6:37.
2: Crying.
0: I was doing your voice for Cody there.
2: I was
0: doing the wrong voice for a while. I'm sorry if that confused you.
2: It's okay. My mom was like, guess who my relief is? I was like, I am not Cody ready. I gotta go home.
0: I would like to give him some relief. He'll be your relief. I'll be his relief.
2: Stop it.
0: Yeah.
2: It is time for the 95.
0: Cody, you're out of towels in the women's room. That's Cody again. You're out of towels in the women's room. Okay, Miss Leah, I'll go in and change. Hey, it's an air dryer in there. There's no towels. Well, you better come in and look. There's something wrong in here. Come on in. I'll show you. Go in the stall. Here, go in there. Now, go in there. I'll show. Okay, in the stall here? Yeah, Cody, I'll show you the problem. All right, why are you coming in here? It's awful cramped. Anyway, good luck. Have fun at the Legion.
2: It is time for...
0: Does he know we do this? I don't want to throw the kid under the bus.
2: Well, we're not using his name to protect
0: the innocent. That's why he's Cody. Yeah.
2: Go to the Legion. You'll figure out who I'm talking about.
0: You'll know which one is Cody. It's either Leah's mom or Cody. You'll be able to tell the difference. I don't know. Guys go in to troll your mom, too. You know, trolling
2: they
0: for
2: do.
0: Your mom. I know. Your mom's a pip.
2: I got told by some guy 5,000 times what a tenderoni my mom was and how awesome she is.
0: Right.
2: And I was like, I know. I'm aware.
0: Now you know how the rest of us feel when you're drooling after Cody. You know? They're bartenders, Leah. They're not strippers, all right? Treat them with dignity and
2: wrong
0: respect.
2: Yeah. That's a way for the Legion to make some money, though,
0: right?
2: If they're looking.
0: Cody, you should wear a little bit less. Cody, you should wear a little bit. Why do we have the same voice? I don't know, Miss Leah. What do you mean I should wear less? You know, it's summertime. You ever got any of those Daisy Duke shorts? No? Give me some tight jeans. I'll cut the legs off for you.
2: Oh, my gosh.
0: Anyway.
2: I'm crying.
0: Leah loves Cody. Yeah.
17: The Will Rock Morning Show. Mornings will rock.
0: Didn't you go to the Legion yesterday and get a Bloody Mary?
2: I did.
0: All right.
2: Cody's mom was working at first.
0: Oh,
2: and then he came in.
0: Ooh, well, how's his mom? Oh, I'm not single.
2: You're not single anymore,
0: all right,
2: yeah.
0: All right. Thought we could double.
2: Okay. Oh, he's so cute. Anyway,
0: 902.
2: It is time for the 95 Will Rock 95 second update. I'm so embarrassed. Sorry. Three juveniles, which he is not. Stop making him sound pubescent, by the way. 16-year-old and two 17-year-olds from Waukegan. They were arrested in connection to a string of more than 40 business burglaries across Lake County. Police say the arrest came after officers spotted a stolen vehicle during surveillance, linking the teens to both car thefts and widespread break-ins, with more charges possibly coming. Two men were seriously injured after a black BMW SUV went through a guardrail on Lake Cook Road and rolled over into 294 near Deerfield. Police say the driver was under the influence of alcohol and both occupants had to be extricated from the vehicle before being taken to the hospital. Sports brought to you by Windy City Rooter. They drain your pipes, not your wallet. It was the Cubs over the Diamondbacks. Cubs are kicking butt. Season high, 10 games over 500. That puts them in first place, right? You ought to imagine.
0: I don't know.
2: It's a good division.
0: That whole division, like the Brewers were in last place, and they're like a couple games over 500. So.
2: Yeah, well, the Cubs are better. They're 10 games over 500. This is coming from not a Cubs fan. They begin a four-game series home with the Cincinnati Reds tonight. San Diego Padres, they beat the Chicago White Sox. Sox open a three-game home series against the Los Angeles Angels. Washington Nationals beat the Milwaukee Brewers 3-2 to avoid a three-game sweep. Brewers in St. Louis this evening.
0: The Pirates are in last place, and they're three games over 500.
2: Wow.
0: Every team in the NL Central
2: is over 500. Yeah, That's insane.
0: The Pirates are 19-16. They're only 3.5 games back, and they're in last place.
2: That's insane.
0: The Brewers are 3.5 back. They're 18-15. The Cubs are 22-12. The Brewers are going to come on strong. They got a bunch of guys on the IR. But every team in the division can say that. It's going to be an interest. Yeah, if you look at other divisions, like the Mets are 10 games under 500. So that would put 20 games between them and the Cubs as far as different division. But anyway, it's exciting. It's going to be a good division all season long.
2: A female horse trainer making history by becoming the first to win the Kentucky Derby with her horse, Golden Tempo.

0: take me. I would go all the time. I had a lot of churching when I was a kid. And then I had Catholic school and all that stuff. Anyway, but my grandmother was the Baptist at the
1: yeah.
0: And I was bigger than the other kids. I was there because I had to be there with her. And they had this, I remember it, so they had this race. You ran from one end of the field to the other, and you collected up all this candy. And I got the majority of the candy. And
1: yeah,
0: I thought, wow, look at me, I'm successful. I didn't even care about the candy, but I'm I did very well at this. I'm like four or something or five. I don't know. I did very well at this. And then my grandmother was like, some of the kids didn't get any candy. I'm like, sucks to be them. And that at a very young age, I learned sharing is caring. But I did. I gave candy to the other little
1: kids.
0: But you
1: said you didn't care about the candy, right?
0: Right. I was successful, and now you're making me give my trophies away.
1: Yeah.
0: So I gave candy. She had me. Mm-hmm. They cajoled me into giving candy to the other. But after I did, I think I learned that the feeling you get from sharing is better than the actual candy itself or whatever.
1: Right.
0: So.
1: Well.
0: Also, then I beat those little was up at the on the playground. I'm like, you candy stealers.
1: Well, this woman does not believe that. She's going viral for insisting that her kids do not have to share. Here is her explaining her anti-sharing take.
2: I never, ever will make my kids share their stuff that they brought with another child. Number one, you should have brought your own. Number two, that's their toy. They don't have to share with you. Number three, you don't have to do something just because somebody asks. I think especially for women, that is like really important to learn. Now, if my kids want to share, yeah, sure, go along for it. Now, if you're coming over to our house to play for a play date, that's very different, right? Because we're welcoming them into our space, okay? But if we're out and about, my kid doesn't want to share her doll with your kid, she doesn't have to.
0: You're raising assholes.
1: Things are not going to go well for them
0: you
1: later
0: are
1: in life.
0: Raising yeah. assholes. And then she brought in the whole Me Too thing. Can we not fold into, and for women, it's, she says, okay, I'm not, I'm at the Baptist, little Tommy was not saying to the girls, you know, well, if you give a little up, maybe you get some candy or whatever. Gal, like, you could really go. She folded Me Too into that.
1: She did, yeah.
0: That's a completely different topic.
1: Yeah.
0: And obviously women, girls, ladies, whoever should not be. We're talking about sharing objects and things of value.
1: Barbies and cars.
0: We're not talking about sharing their loins,
1: yeah.
0: All right? That's a completely different topic.
1: Yeah.
0: Let's not convolute. But what she's saying right there about sharing, like, whatever, if you have a toy, teach your kids, don't share, Billy. If he tries to take your ball, sock him in the nose. He should have brought his own freaking ball. Billy. Drop the hammer on him and get your soccer ball back.
1: Well, not only that, I've seen situations where there are kids that don't have, right? And yeah, they are
0: it's
1: in these public places.
0: It's that little asshole's fault that his parents are poor. Too bad, so sad you can't afford a soccer ball. Get a job, Timmy. 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Do some research, Timmy. We don't have to share, you poor little dirty bastard. Oh, cry now, Timmy. Cry real cute.
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8: When you were younger, was the Three Little Pigs a frightening story?
6: No, we didn't have pigs then. it was the three little pterodactyls. When I was there were no pigs yet.
8: They were going to huff and they were going to puff.
6: It was pterodactyls and brontosauruses and things like that. And we didn't have to worry about huffing and puffing because we didn't have a house made out of straw. We lived in a cave.
8: Okay.
6: That pterodactyl could huff and puff as hard as it wanted, and we were just in our cave with our little caveman clothes on in our club.
8: I think if a pterodactyl sat on it, it probably would.
6: We would hatch. Our cave would hatch. It's like an egg. Yeah. I don't think you knew how cave living went. It's just before your time, Leah. You don't understand cave living, okay?
8: Well, the Three Little Pigs. Frightening story, right? The thing was
6: terrifying.
8: Huff and puff.
6: There was a monster that wanted to. Yes.
8: Oh my gosh, how stressful.
6: A wolf was going to, and two of them were screwed.
8: Yeah, they had straw.
6: Straw.
8: And then, right? Straw. Yeah. And what was the other one?
6: Oh boy, you really need to reread the story.
8: Straw? Well, I've blocked it out of my memory. I was afraid. You know my love for pigs.
6: I don't want to ruin the end for you.
8: Stick. Okay.
6: Yeah, like wood or whatever. Yeah. And then the last one was brick. That was full on masonry.
8: Yeah.
6: Yeah.
8: No one was huffing or puffing that
6: thing. I always used to think that third little pig was kind of an asshole. So,
8: yeah, let your brothers move in.
6: Just let them in. The wolf is here. After the wolf leaves, you can chastise them for being lazy little idiots. This is how it really works in families. You know, you got the two that are the F-ups. You got one that's a total F-up. One, I think that's me. One that's a sort of F-up, that's my brother. And the one that's not an F-up, and that's my sister.
8: Mm-hmm.
6: So at some point, if I'm outside of a large condo in Madison screaming, let me in, it's Deb that you need to call and say, will you let your brother in, please?
8: Please let your brother in.
6: Also, why are there wolves roaming freely in Madison? We should probably talk to animal control.
8: Well, the wolf in this situation was just a woman in Clearwater.
6: Aha!
8: She's facing charges after police say she set her boyfriend's home on fire following an argument.
6: Yeah.
8: And that when they got there, she told officers.

0: sisters that she was gonna huff and puff.
1: Yeah.
0: And blow his house down.
1: Well, there was blowing before this. Maybe you guys wouldn't be having a fight right now. You know, maybe the relationship would be going a little bit better.
0: And that goes in both ways.
1: Yeah. All right. Yeah. I bet it goes in both ways. All right.
0: She shouldn't just be over there doing the, like, the house.
1: Wow. I feel like you're hoping Ryan made your family home out of sticks so you could go get him one day. All right. You're the big bad wolf. You're over here going, he deserved it to have the house blown down if he wasn't taking care of her. All right. What else? Anything else? You seem very angry.
0: I'm just sticking up for my fellow lady.
1: You understand we're doing the Three Little Pigs and you're siding with the big bad wolf.
0: Sometimes people deserve to have their house blown down.
1: Bad is his middle name. All right. Sometimes you deserve to have your house blown down. And if you would have had your own football, Timmy, we wouldn't have to beat you up and take ours back.

0: All right. Somebody just texted me, and the irony of who it was is funny. It says, what are you two on this morning? So there's, well, that's just Leah. It's just, I come in every morning not knowing what I'm going to get. And some days
1: you're right there with me. Are you serious?
0: I'm dragged along.
1: No, okay.
0: I put very little effort into the program anymore. Aww. I'm like, I know something will happen. So, and this morning there was arson and beating of children for borrowing a soccer ball.
1: I am not like
0: that. We had a hero this morning.
1: We did have a hero this morning. We did one good thing today.
0: We went to Florida and found out about the big bad wolf and Leah's thoughts on that. Anyway, that's what we're on. We're on her. It's 919 Will Rock Morning Show.
1: 76, scattered rain later on this evening. 48 overnight. 56, mostly cloudy for tomorrow. It's 62 in Beach Park and 64 in Wakanda.
0: Coming up next, a very important segment for those that are doing hard time. That is on the way next on the Will Rock Morning Show. Also coming up is...
1: it's Monday.
0: Yeah. We're going to do one of the things. Yeah.
1: Oh, this is exciting. I forgot about it. This is very exciting.
0: Yeah, that is coming up next. Thank you for getting on board with the program. Note it in the ship's log. At 9:20, the co-host became excited about the broadcast.
1: Well, because I never know what's coming up.
0: Right. Neither do I. Now you know how. That's what I was just trying to explain. I'll, like, plan a show, and then we'll do something, and then all of a sudden we're over here burning things. The Will Rock Shop. I didn't know what to expect. Happy sent us a package of new stuff. I'm assuming that golf shirt is going to be available at the Will Rock Shop, and we have to make sure that you're okay. They're not crop tops. I don't know what they're called.
1: They're called crops.
0: Is that what they're called?
1: But it's not. It's a crop sweatshirt.
0: It's not like your belly's hanging out. Every single lady that saw it on Friday at the 501 wants to know where they can get one. So we'll talk to Happy and get them available. There's a lot of cool stuff right now at 95willrock.com in the Will Rock Shop. Now, in April, and you got to ask him this, too. In April, he had to spend $50, get a $10 gas card.
1: That was, like, online.
0: Online, yeah. Spend $100, get a $20 gas card, you get it, right?
1: Yeah. He said that in May he was going to do something in, like, if you come out and go.
0: Oh, to the
1: like,
0: live locations. Yeah. All right, find out. We'll see. Find out. Okay. You talk to him and tell him he's got
1: to
0: get the.
1: I'll talk to my people. They'll talk to your people.
0: The non-crop tops online as well. And the golf shirts. A lot of cool stuff over there. 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
0: 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If you were out at the 501 Club party on Friday, that's we were enjoying some carbless.
1: I was drinking
0: too.
1: Carbless.
0: Yeah, I was alternating between carblesses and Miller Lights, and then there was
1: same fam.
0: Some kind of green tea shots and stuff. I don't.
1: You
0: know.
1: Had green tea shots.
0: Yeah.
1: Where was I?
0: Yeah, well, luckily on the other side of the room. Trust
1: okay.
0: me, yeah. Had a good time though. Carbless is our drink of choice though. If you find us out, that's one of them. One of our drinks of choice. But that's what Leah was having on Friday. What flavor? I went and got her one, and I didn't know what flavor, so I said one of the red ones.
1: Yeah.
0: That's how I do the flavors.
1: It's always
0: is just
1: a salad.
0: By color.
1: Yeah. Yeah, to Carbless lineup for a limited time. 4-pack of Carbless brand new lemon iced tea.
0: There you go.
1: I haven't had one of those yet.
0: I have not either. We need to get some of those to taste. Yeah.
1: So, I mean, you're still going to get the no carbonation, extra smooth, but with that classic iced tea finish.
0: Yeah, yeah. And then they have all the other flavors. Don't forget, we were telling about Americana Backyard Bliss 8-pack. 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Carbless is indeed Carbless. 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
1: DrinkCarbless.com.
0: There it
1: Duh.
0: Is. I asked because I actually needed to know, even though I know it. It's a Monday. We're having a Monday. So Brittany sent us, get it out again here, letters from the big house.
1: Yeah.
0: From the
1: Ellsworth's
0: women's prison, where I was told it was 9:30 was when they can listen. And I imagine their listening is controlled somehow by the guards.
1: Oh.
0: Yeah. So, got to make sure they're able to listen. She not only told us how much they love us there at the women's prison, which, you know, from my perspective, Orange is the new Tom. Hello.
1: Yeah. Number one in women's prison.
0: We are number one with the incarcerated.
1: Yeah.
0: 1854. So, to all our prison listeners, we're going to play a request now. She sent an entire list of requests.
1: So, we can do this every Monday for, like...
0: For quite a while.
1: Yeah.
0: Is it going to be Mondays? No, any day.
1: I thought she said Mondays.
0: Is it just Mondays?
1: She said that she listens as much as she can, but Mondays for sure at this time.
0: This is the big day.
1: This is her time to shine. She's working out in the yard. I don't know.
0: Are we trying to do prison talk now? She's working in the yard. She's in the laundry trying to figure out how to shiv somebody.
1: I don't know what they do
0: I
1: there.
0: I don't know either, but we're going to play their song because I don't want to get my ass kicked. So they've sent a list of requests. This is for the ladies at the Ellsworth Women's Correctional over there in the Grove. Here's Popular Monster from Falling in Reverse from a lady friends in the big house, 95 Will Rock, the rock station. Number one with the incarcerated 1854.
9: Yeah. I wake up every morning with my head up in a daze. I'm not sure if I should say this, but I'll say it anyway. Everybody tries.

0: for the women of Ellsworth. Popular Monster. Now learn your lesson. When you get out, don't go back. It's 9:32. Will Rock Morning Show with Tom and Leah coming up next. somebody else we're concerned about.
1: Something else.
0: Something else we're concerned about.
1: I don't know if I call them somebody.
0: Well, I don't know. Depends on from their perspective. Yeah, to them, maybe they're somebody. That is coming up next, 9:32.
1: 76, scattered rain later on this evening. 48 overnight, 56, mostly cloudy for tomorrow. It's 60 in Winthrop Harbor and 64 in Lakemoore. And it is time for the 95 Will Rock Happy Hour News. We're in the minority, but not by much. A new survey from the New York Federal Reserve Bank paints a pretty rough picture of the workforce right now.
0: Okay.
1: American workers are more unhappy with their pay than ever before. Only 52% of people, of Americans, say that they're cool with how much money
0: people
1: they
0: don't realize we don't make what we used to make.
1: No.
0: We don't, like, everybody thinks that they're going to be on the good side of this, that they're going to be one of the billionaires, so they're okay with everybody. Like, if somebody gets a raise or there's some raise in compensation, you're like, why do they get that? No, I don't get that. No, you should be like, they get that, now I want mine.
1: Yeah, where's mine? Right.
0: Right. It shouldn't be, I don't want them to get it. It should be, yes, let them get it, and I would
1: and
0: like
1: mine. And where's
0: mine,
1: too, yeah.
0: You know, in the meantime, like, billions of dollars is just, there's people with just piles of money going, oh, I just want to have it just in case, you know, whatever.
1: So. Well, and then the thing is, like, a lot of people from the outside could be like, well, then why don't you just go look for another job? Well, it's getting harder to do. Job market not great.
0: It's all of us that aren't. It's the entire ship is sinking and people. It's the lobster thing. We're talking about lobster. If you put a lobster in a kettle of water at room temperature and you turn on the heat, the lobster, it will slowly go up to a boil and be like, oh, it's getting pretty hot in here. But if you try to throw it in there, it won't notice. It's gone downhill, you know, just consistently.
1: Right.
0: My dad trimmed trees.
1: Mm-hmm.
0: He bartended, too, on the weekends. He busted his ass. But my dad was a tree trimmer, and he, which is, you know, honorable work.
1: Yeah.
0: And he worked. But we had a house with four bedrooms and a garage with two cars, a new house.
1: Wow.
0: On the top of a hill.
1: Yeah.
0: You know,
1: you
0: and,
1: were
0: and, like, I,
1: doing
0: we
1: well.
0: Were poor.
1: Yeah.
0: We were, you know, we had food, and they made sure, we got, like, a little, we got to go to, like, Great America once every other year or
1: that's
0: whatever.
1: That's not poor, then.
0: Yeah, right. Well, no. He had to save in his Mickey Mouse bank on his Friday or Saturday night bartending money for us to be able to go and do that. I just had really hard work. My mom couldn't work. She broke her back, but she stayed home and took care of us.
1: Mm-hmm.
0: But this is a one-job, basic job family.
1: That's not
0: he wasn't like a manager. And we had and that's not a thing anymore. You got to work two jobs, two people. To be able to, and then you got all this debt, so now you're paying interest on that, and it just snowballs,
1: and living the American dream. So while
0: it's
1: this is
0: dying slowly, we're in a kettle of water, and it's dying slowly.
1: It's it's going, the water is getting hotter.
0: But if you look at when I was a kid and you look at now, it ain't pretty.
1: It ain't. And this is Happy Hour News, and the happy part of this is
0: it's going to end. We're all going to be fairly compensated.
1: Misery loves company.
0: None of us are going to be. The happy hour news is we're all miserable.
1: People
0: think I'm going to be one of the people on the good end of this eventually if I work hard and I'm going to. No, it's you're not. It's there's just not what it used to be. I don't know. I'm not, you know, poo-pooing us or anything. We need to figure that out.
1: Yeah,
0: right?
1: I don't know what the answer is.
0: Yeah. So that's the whole news is it sucks for everyone.
1: Yeah.
0: That's the whole story.
1: It is.
0: All right.
1: If you're feeling like that desperation right now, or if you're feeling overwhelmed, like, know that you're not alone.
0: You are not alone.
1: And it's not that it makes it better, necessarily, but
0: happy hour news is misery loves company.
1: Yes.
0: Yay! That's the whole. I thought there was going to be more to the story.
1: Nope, that's it.
0: I would have had music for it. Hold on a second. Here we go. This will be music for next time you have to do this story. Here we go.
2: Happy, happy, joy, joy.
0: Happy Hour News. No one is happy. This message from the Will Rock Morning Show.
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0: Party, if you are, don't show up empty-handed. Take some Salsa King Salsa. 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Salsa King Salsa. 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It's buy one, get one. 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No, not no. Salsa King. Mm-hmm. It's buy one, get one.
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1: Is hot.
0: But not hot hot.
1: And then the hot salsa is
0: hot. 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
0: If you buy Salsa King salsa and it's hot, I will text the Salsa King when I'm eating it, telling him it's so delicious, but it's hurting me. 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It's so good. 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
0: Endless shrimp.
1: Yeah, what did we get?
0: It is back at the Dead Lobster.
1: What? The Dead Lobster?
0: Yeah, the place with the Cheddar Bay biscuits.
1: Red Lobster.
0: Oh, yeah, that makes more sense. Okay.
1: They are dead, though.
0: Lobster is dead when I eat it. Yeah. If you try and eat a live one, they kick a lot, and they got those claws. Well, one's worse than the other. 647.
1: You know, they just did a story recently, and this made me really sad, that lobsters feel pain and actually scream when they're being cooked, because, you know, they cook them alive. They put them in there, and there's a pain that these lobsters go through. So now they're looking at trying to make sure the lobsters.
0: They are monsters. Look at them. They're little aliens.
1: Still, but they're a living creature. They're trying to make sure that the lobsters are... How are you going to kill the lobsters?
0: And that's the size. It's going to be 3 injections, one to mellow it out, another one to knock it unconscious, yeah. And the third one to stop its heart.
1: So I bet you
0: it gets a last meal. What does a lobster get for a last meal? I'd like some Cheddar Bay biscuits, please. They look delicious.
1: It's probably going to start costing even more for your lobster because they're going to have to kill them.
0: Medical treatment, yeah. Right. Can I roll it back just a little bit for you? They don't scream, okay? That's when they're boiled, the air beneath their shell gets suddenly released out, and that's whistling.
1: Yeah.
0: It sounds like they're screaming.
1: Yeah.
0: Lobsters don't scream, okay?
1: But they feel pain, so they may as well be screaming.
0: I'm sure they do. And then they are delicious. You know what? If you want them, you know what makes the pain a little bit less painful?
1: The butter.
0: If you rub a little butter on it. So a little melted butter. It's like their version of aloe, okay? It's their version of aloe.
1: Oh, man.
0: It's scream. 6:48.
1: Oh, 44, mostly cloudy.
0: Off Florida, where there's a lot of screaming lobsters. That's coming up next on the Will Rock Morning Show.
14: Everybody get out of here. There's a lobster loose. Oh, holy cow, he's loose. Everybody get out of here. He's vengeful. Quickly, cover yourselves with hot butter and carry lemons just in case. You have to squirt him with it and so forth and repel him. Everybody get out of here quickly. There's going to be a tragedy. Oh, God.
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0: Shinedown, I Will Rock, Tom and Leo Will Rock. Morning show. We haven't done the AWAF yet. Alcohol is a factor in this on Monday. That's an I told you so. What do you have today for us?
1: Well, when you have to make that phone call, Tom. You get a phone call.
0: Yeah.
1: You know, police are like, you can make a call.
0: Oh, you get to make a phone call.
1: Yeah.
0: All right.
1: Make sure you have your cell phone.
0: They provide a phone.
1: Well, in this case, they did not, and the phone that was used is why this is in the AWAF.
0: Okay, all right. But if you don't have a cell phone, do you get the? They have a phone, right?
1: Is before he was being arrested.
0: Oh, okay,
1: so.
0: All right. Before you put the cuffs on, may I make a call? I want to get an Uber to get me out of here. Can I just pull up an app quick? Or anybody want any DoorDash? I heard the food's not great where I'm going, so I would like to DoorDash a pizza to the jail. It's coming up next in the Alcohol Was a Factor News, 9:47. Also coming up, it's a beautiful day for a Monday. If you get out and enjoy, because this is a nice day for the next 2 weeks or so. Get out and enjoy. Hopefully, Monday, July 13th, will be equally as nice. That is your Flies Open Golf Outing.
1: Yes.
0: We've had, other than 1 year, we've had great weather always for this thing. So, and this is our 25th annual Your Flies Open Golf Outing. Now, obviously, it's sold out immediately like it always does. Good news is we will have your chance. 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

0: a factor.
1: A man arrested for public intoxication. Just trying to call his family one more time. So according to police in Coral Springs, it's an AWAF and it's a Sunshine State.
2: I love a twofer.
1: Charles Robert Strom, 41. 41.
2: He's 41. He 41th.
1: He's just 41.
2: Oh, just 41.
1: He was taking 41-ing. Yeah, he was 40. He was out there 41-ing.
2: Add all the suffixes to it.
1: Police said that they were getting multiple calls reporting a man ripping off his clothes, lying in the middle of a parking lot, banging on plywood.
2: Living his best life, just having a grand old time.
1: When officers arrived, they found Strom, and he was showing signs of being extremely intoxicated.
2: I mean, the banging and the probably naked and the, yeah, all the things.
1: Despite being warned, he continued.
2: Warned, stop banging on.
1: He continued to cause disturbances. One caller told police she saw him stumbling through an alley and running in front of moving vehicles even. Forcing one of the drivers to swerve off the road to avoid hitting him. I mean, he was causing a scene, okay?
2: Yeah.
1: So while speaking with police, Strom asked if he could contact a family member.
2: It's okay if I make a phone call.
1: Instead.
2: Just ordered a pizza. We have to wait. I don't know if this is on the way. Instead what? What did he do?
1: Investigators said he removed his shoe and began talking into it as if it were his cell phone.
2: Get smart. I have a cell phone in my shoe. I'm a secret agent. You guys are screwed now. I'm calling the other secret agents on my shoe phone. Hello, there are police here. Come get me. And if the police are here, it's trouble for them. Okay, I'm going to put my phone back on my foot now. So you guys probably want to leave now because I use my foot phone to call other secret agents. This is not working. Anyway, did it work? Did he get a hold of somebody or whatever he was trying to do with his shoe phone? No. Was that further proof that he was intoxicated?
1: Yeah,
2: I'm going to take it from their point of view. All right. Well, you know, he gave it a shot. You got to try something.
1: Yeah, right?
2: Can't just concede. I'm screwed up. I was banging on things. Take me in. Boy, if I was a secret agent, I have a shoe phone. You guys would be effed now. All right.
1: Man.
2: What else did we learn on today's show? We learned about
1: the
2: big bad wolf. We learned that sharing is lame. We talked to an actual hero. And Leah, apparently earlier on the show, gets an ass. Oh, she did in the mail. Yeah, that's right.
1: I don't think we call it that.
2: What should we call the bit? You got an ass in the mail. What?
1: Because we weren't saying that.
2: Oh, you don't want to give it away. Okay. Maybe listen to the content
1: well,
2: of the bit.
1: Well, that's what makes it.
2: Yeah. Leah got something in the mail. Stay tuned to find out what on the Weekend Rewind. You're worried about the tease, okay.
1: I'm worried about protecting people.
2: Leah gets something in the mail. I'll change it. Something in the mail. Probably gets something like that quite
1: Leah
2: often.
1: Leah gets a package.
2: Yeah. Leah gets something that made the package happy. And then also we found out about Barbie stamps. Price of stamps? Anyway, big day. We'll wrap up
1: so
2: whatever
1: busy.
2: The hell this is next on Will Rock. And to answer my friend Dale who said, what are you guys on today? You should know. You made it, pal. You made it.
1: You did this.
2: Big update on Three Lockbox coming up. We'll wrap things up next on the Will Rock Morning Show.
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10: Big update on the 3-lock box. Earlier this morning, I got a middle finger Monday text from somebody. This came through at 7:07 this morning. Okay. And it said, I was middle finger Monday. I was out all weekend looking for the key and I can't find it. That being said, this tell me something good just came through like
1: same number
10: 10 minutes ago from the same number. It says, tell me something good. I have my husband leaving work to go get that key. I think we have it now. I know where it is.
1: Maybe. You think you know where it is.
10: It's Corso. How hard can it be? We'll find out tomorrow, bright and early, 5 until 10. The delightful Jenmar coming in next.

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1: You're still here? It's over. Go home. Go.

0: 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You have a name?
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crank it up and crush that to-do list. 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

Good Monday morning to you. I'm Jen Marr, talking about the weekend already. 95 Will Rock and Miller Lite, bringing you a 501 Club party this Friday afternoon. Going to be at Draft Picks. It's on Bussey Road in Mount Prospect. 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And they will have tickets. Black Veil Brides with From Ashes to New, TX2 and As December Falls at the Romova Theater on May 22nd. Excuse me. 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
3: 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I'm Jen Maher. 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

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I came across a Facebook memory yesterday, and it was from 17 years ago. So Ethan was three. It said, Ethan asked me in the card section of the store, Mama, how did the people who made the cards know how to spell your name? See, Mama, M-O-M, your name. And then I said, and there lies my epitaph. We are doing 95 Will Rock's MILF money. Hey, there's nothing wrong with a card, but maybe you can win a grand for the mother I'd love to fund. 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Thanks to Salon Bliss. Good hair, good mood, good day. Happy Mother's Day from Salon Bliss and Gurney.

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In Grays Lake, it's Great Lakes Antique Boutique 2. 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Reclaimed Artisans in Libertyville. All-American Reclaim in Lake Barrington. Also, don't snooze on those Will Rock specialty drinks. They're at Eastside Cafe Coffee and Wine Bar on the square in East Dundee. All of that is thanks to Badass Marketing, Happy's LLC. 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

0: Good Monday afternoon to you. I'm Jen Marr. It is time for the 95 Will Rock Liquid Lunch Hour. That is thanks to Bob's Garage. Number one in emission repairs from the north side of Chicago to Milwaukee and Mickey Finn's, MickeyFinnsBrewery.com. Double shot today from Ugly Kid Joe.
1: Is this some sort of hip music?

I was a huge Harry Chapin fan when I was a kid. Seems kind of strange, right? To say like a 8 to 10 year old was a huge fan of Harry Chapin. Eh. So tomorrow's 95 Will Rock Ticket Tuesday. Here's your options. Poppy with Landmarks and Thousand Below at the Rave, July 21st. Lynyrd Skynyrd with Loverboy and Six Gun Sally. Credit Union One Amphitheater, August 15th. Or Five Finger Death Punch with Cody Jinks and Eva Under Fire. 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Make sure you are tuned in all day long. 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You can win. It's all thanks to Kinnaman Accounting and Tax Service. 847-381-1040. Heard this concert rocked. Here's the latest one from Bill Murray, featuring A Day to Remember, Always Let You Down.

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7: 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It's that perfect mix of heavy riffs and sharp lyrics we all love. 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Next up, let's talk about a huge win for the rock community. Korn bassist Rod Diaz has been reunited with all 15 of his stolen bass guitars. After a storage unit break-in in Nevada, a local tattoo artist spotted one at a music shop and tipped off the popo. Rod's got all his prized basses back just in time for the next leg of their tour. Talk about a happy ending. And finally, some inspiring news from the Metallica family. Former bassist Jason Newsted revealed recently in a podcast that he is officially cancer-free after battling throat cancer last year. He's healthy, he's focused, and he's hit the road this summer with the Chop House Band for a North American tour alongside Blackberry Smoke. That was your breakdown. Thanks to Windy City Rooter. They drain your pipes, not your wallet.
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Good Monday afternoon to you. I'm Jen Marr. 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It is the birthday of Mick Mars, founder and lead guitarist, of course, of Motley Crue. He was born on this day in 1951, making him 75. Can you believe that? He is born Robert Allen Deal in Terre Haute, Indiana. So happy birthday to Mick Mars. Here's the Crue.

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We will see you Monday, July 13th. 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I'm Jen Marr. Thanks so much for having us on today. Elwood's coming in next. Here's the latest from Evanescence. Who will you follow?

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Well, on a day that really feels like summer, Sublime appropriately kicking things off. To the tens of listeners, it is Afternoons with Elwood. How was the weekend? Man, mine was jam-packed with rock and roll, good times, dancing, drinks, hanging out with people. Friday night, what a show. Bill Murray at the Aragon sold out, 5,000 strong. Saturday night was at Bottom Lounge, celebrating with Autumn Kings, Joe, the lead singer. It was his birthday. And then finished off strong last night. You had Electric Callboy dancing it up at the Wind Trust. Just a wild one. And we all did learn a little something on Saturday. The Kentucky Derby. Just because you start last, don't mean you can't finish first. Golden Tempo. From the back all the way up. What a race. I didn't win there. And then was all in on the NBA playoffs. Bunch of game sevens as that's rolling on tonight. And NASCAR. Slayer! I love that they're bringing all these metal guys to get as grand marshals. Just been wild. All right, coming up on the show today, a lot of stuff to discuss. We got a busy week ahead with another 501 Club. Mother's Day coming up this weekend, so we still got that MILF money. And don't forget, 3-lock box. Pretty sure key number 2 is still out there, so I'll have another clue coming up about 5:30. We'll check out new music for the 420 hit. Happy Hangover Monday. I hope you had a great weekend, and thank you so much for listening. Korn, latest from Shinedown coming up. 3 days grace, and right now, it's Magnolia Park. You're shallow. I said my biscuit ready to go. I said my biscuit ready to go. I said my biscuit.

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It's 95 War Rock Amara Light presents the 501 Club this week. Coming to Mount Prospect, we'll be at Draft Picks with Tom and Leah, the Will Rock Morning Show. $4 tall Miller Lite drafts and $5 Summer Shandy drafts are going to be on special. And you know we never leave without giving you the chance to win some tickets. Andy Black and Black Veil Brides with From Ashes to New and TX2 at the Remova. And Weird Al with Puddles Pity Party coming to United Center in June. So you can win one of both. So kick off the weekend and do it right with 95 Raw Rock every Friday with the 501 Club. Details are on the road trips page.

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We are now just a few weeks away from the brand new album from Shinedown, 8, officially going to be out on May 29th. 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And they're getting ready to get back on the road on the Dance Kid Dance Tour for that another leg. May the 4th be with you. Where's all my Star Wars nerds at? Today is Star Wars Day. And they put together a list of the 75 best live-action characters from movies and TV shows. And, of course, coming in at number one, Darth Vader. Han Solo at 2, Princess Leia at 3, Luke Skywalker at 4. Yoda didn't even get on there until number 5. But you know what a lot of people are screaming about? Where's Jar Jar Binks? Isn't Jar Jar Binks a great character? So I don't know if you're doing cosplay or what you're doing today, but may the 4th be with you. GNR just kicked off their world tour with a massive set list. 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

Anthony from Salem. He was the lucky one of our tens of listeners to find key number one for Three Lockbox. But number two is out there somewhere. 95 War Rocks Three Lockbox, all presented by Windy City Rooter. 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Once again, thanks to Windy City Rooter. 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

Well, at least we don't have to hunt them down and bust them up with a fat lip because they were taken in. You know, it was a terrible story last week when Josie Scott at Saliva announced that somebody stole the band's trailer with everything in it, their touring gear, all their merch and more. But the rock community stepped up, everybody from Shinedown to Derek Whibley of Sum 41, and took to the internet. And guess what? They found the trailer in Tulsa. Everything was intact. All the gear was there, and the suspect has been arrested. Josie Scott just said it was the rock community all coming together that really helped him out. So finally, we got a good end to the story, and Josie got all his gear back. Beartooth and Foo Fighters coming up. Plus, we got Mother's Day this weekend. You want to win your mom $1,000? We'll talk MILF money coming up next.

Caleb Shomo and Beartooth with their latest track, Free, on Will Rock. And you know what else is free? Winning some money for Mom. We got a final week here of our MILF money, A Mother I'd Like to Fund. You can enter on the Win Stuff page once a day, every day, until May 8th. And obviously, more times you enter, better chance you got to win in, so you can get it done. And also, we like to thank Salon Bliss. Good hair, good mood, good day. Happy Mother's Day from Salon Bliss in Gurnee. Get your mom what she wants, $1,000, and be her true hero.

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I think we've reached a point where Taylor Momsen needs to be wrapped in bubble wrap, and I don't even know if that will save her from getting bit by a bat to a venomous spider. What is next, Taylor? Hippos, giraffes, lions, tigers? We don't need any of that. They just seem to be attracted to her, right? So the new album from the Pretty Reckless officially going to be out next month, and it's called Dear God. We're going to have her and the band rocking the Riv on July 17th with tickets on sale now at AXS.com. Off the upcoming new album, it's New Rock Discovery on Well Rock. Here's the Pretty Reckless with When I Wake Up.

I know we got a lot of local artists and bands that always listen. And of course, all bands dream of having that number one hit on the rock radio charts. And it's also pretty awesome for me to be a little part of making that happen for these bands. And for Dayseeker, it happened this week. So congratulations going out to Rory, their entire team, and the record label. Because not only was this the first number one hit for Dayseeker, but also the record label's first number one hit. And they were celebrating in New York City last night. Saw pictures and video of it. So congratulations going out to all of them, and cheers to many more. Here's the latest from Dayseeker, number one on the rock charts this week. Crawl Back to My Coffin. It's Will Rock.

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2: 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That's what we are. 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

So apparently Ozzy wore the same cologne for his entire life, and they finally made it available, and it sold out instantly. I still want to know what it sounds like. The smell of the Prince of Darkness. I don't know. I don't know what the smell would be. What can you think of? All right, coming up next, got Corso with the breakdown, and it's time to check out some new music with the 420 hit, and we'll get your thoughts on it. Saturday night, I was at the Bottom Lounge in Chicago hanging out with these guys, and it was a funny night because it was Joe's birthday, the lead singer. 32 years old, I think he was. But they played like 14 shows in a row, so he was on vocal rest. So we were literally hanging out in the green room, and he wasn't allowed to talk, so he kept typing stuff on his phone and holding it up to me. Probably one of the weirdest but coolest birthday parties we had, and boy, did they absolutely crush it. I'll get some videos and pics up from that show. It was a whole weekend of concerts. It's New Rock Discovery on 95.4 Rock, latest from Autumn Kings. Happy belated birthday going out to Joe. Hopefully you can talk today. Here's Gone, Gone, Gone.

Just listen up for the Will Rock Will Call window to open. And when it does, be car number 10 and you'll have your choice. On the line tomorrow, the one and only Poppy coming to the rave in July. Lynyrd Skynyrd with Loverboy at the Credit Union One Amphitheater. And FFDP, Five Finger Death Punch, going out on the 20th anniversary tour with Eva Under Fire. That show going down in August. So tune in all day tomorrow and win tickets. Next to Kinnaman Accounting and Tax Service, you make the green, they count the beans. Corso with the breakdown, and you ready for some new music? I'm going to play a new track. We'll let you know if you're puffing on it. 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
12: 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Next up, let's talk about a huge win for the rock community. Korn bassist Rod Diaz has been reunited with all 15 of his stolen bass guitars. After a storage unit break-in in Nevada, a local tattoo artist spotted one at a music shop and tipped off the popo. Rod's got all his prized basses back just in time for the next leg of their tour. Talk about a happy ending. And finally, some inspiring news from the Metallica family. Former bassist Jason Newsted revealed recently in a podcast that he is officially cancer-free after battling throat cancer last year. He's healthy, he's focused, and he's hit the road this summer with the Chop House Band for a North American tour alongside Blackberry Smoke. That was your breakdown. Thanks to Windy City Rooter. They drain your pipes, not your wallet.
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27: 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No label, no nothing. They are working it from ground up, and they've actually had 2 songs on the Rock Billboard charts, doing it on their own. Female-fronted band, great vocals. You know what I love about this song? There's a really good guitar solo in it. I feel like bands are getting away from the guitar solos and adding more breakdowns. So we got a straight rock and roll track. Independent band to check out, so let's get your thoughts. I'm going to play you the song. You let me know what you're thinking on the text line. 800-223-9510. Here's your 420 hit this Monday.

95 War Rock 420 hit of the day. So what'd you think about the song? You like the vocals? How'd you like that guitar solo? A little shred in action. Let me know what you're thinking about the track. If you're puffing on it, that means you want to hear it again. If you're passing it, you want me to throw it away. So let your voice be heard. 800-223-9510 for the text line. And you got about 6 minutes. We'll see what you're saying coming up next.

Spencer Sharness and Ice Nine Kills with McKenna Grace as they're twisting the knife. What's going on? It's Afternoons at Elwood. Gorgeous Monday afternoon in the middle of our 420 hit, 800-223-9510.

0: A lot coming in from the 262, puffing on it, loving those vocals. Yeah, she got some pipes on her, right? Yes.
1: People agreeing with me on the guitar solo.
0: We need to bring that back more, right? Got more puffs coming in. 414-312. Actually getting some passes, just not feeling it. I know it's not nothing crazy, but I feel like it's a goodie. More puffs coming in. Everyone seems a little quiet today. You guys just want to send a puff and say, rock on, dude. That's it. All right, so it's all looking like good. Leaning more towards the puff right now, but keep the votes coming. 800-223-9510.

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25: 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Well, it wasn't by a ton, but dare I say, 69%. Ah, the old 69, so everybody can laugh. So the band that I featured today is a band that we've actually supported in the past. But what I do love about them is they are totally independent. Built from the ground up. No label, no shortcuts. Two consecutive Billboard charting singles. And they're back at it again. This could probably be one of my favorite songs. So they are called Backhand Blue. And like I said, just under 70%. We'll go with 69 getting it done. But a lot of people loving the female vocals. Obviously the music. Just got a great sound. But even better, I love the name of this song. Grow a Pear. But it's P-E-A-R. So thank you so much. Coming up next, we got the Road Rage Hour on a gorgeous afternoon and 3 Lock Box. Key number 2 is out there. About 5:30-ish, I'll have another clue to hopefully help you find it. There's your 420 Encore. Backhand Blue with Grow a Pear.

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5: 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From Ashes to New, who are going to be in town. And if there's something you want to hear, 800-223-9510. Coming up next, 95 Will Rock's Show Us Your Riff Winner. Got the details for our big show at Alter Bridge on Wednesday. And about 5:30-ish, 3 lock box. Key number 2 is out there. I'll have another clue on the way.

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It's the Road Rage Hour. Some demonic depression from Volbeat. Another number one hit for the band. Michael Paulson. You ever check out his death metal band? He got into death metal before he started Volbeat and he went back to it. It's pretty badass. It's funny when artists have these different bands that sound completely nothing alike. I am a huge fan of the Barbarians of California. It's Aaron from AWOL Nation's hardcore band. So if you like that hardcore sound, check out Barbarians of California. I think you'll appreciate it. All right, it's Elwood, and it's my honor to be announcing, once again, the 95 War Rock Show. Is your riff winner. This was one of the coolest things we've done. A spot in Mark Tremonti's guitar and songwriting masterclass before our show on Wednesday at the Salt Shed. So congratulations going out to Brandon. Brandon Brozinski. Got a pair of tickets to the show, and he'll be learning more guitar from Mark Tremonti. How many people can say that? All the details are on the Winstup page at 95warrock.com. And if you're still trying to get some tickets, Alter Bridge this Wednesday.

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Don't be killing anybody trying to find a key, all right? We ain't killing in the name of anything. But I do want you to win this trip. It's the Road Rage Hour. What's going on? It's Elwood. Three lock boxes rolling on. So key number two is out there somewhere in our listening area. And once again, make sure you're listening 7:30-ish, 12:30-ish, and 5:30-ish, Monday through Friday. We'll have more clues to guide you along the way to find the key. And if you do find one, you're going to win a five-night trip for two to any Ryu Palace Hotel and Resort property in Cancun, thanks to Windy City Rooter, Ryu Hotels and Resorts, and Funjet Vacations getting it all done. So where's my magical harp? You ready for another clue? Your 5:30 clue on this Monday. Abandon nearly 13,000 of these and left a ripper. Abandoned nearly 13,000 of these and left a ripper. Good luck and happy hunting. Architect's going to be in town next Thursday. 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It's going to be sick. 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

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Friday, May 22nd, the Remova Theater. It'll be my first time at that club. I haven't been there yet. We proudly welcome in Andy Black and Black Veil Brides. From Ashes to New, TX2, and more. And From Ashes to New just did something for the first time in their career. Their new album, Reflections, debuted at number 8 on the Hot Billboard charts, which is crazy. They were the only rock band to be in the top 10. So congrats going out to Maddie and the crew. And if you haven't listened to the new album yet, check it out. Here's Drag Me.

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scary situation unfolding in Lake in the Hills. It was a couple hours ago, I believe, that police evacuated Costco there. Police are currently investigating an unspecified incident, and they're just telling the public to avoid the area. This investigation is still active. Police on the scene in the parking lot, so please avoid the Costco and Lake in the Hills as they continue on to get their work done. Just scary, right? Never know nowadays, even at Costco's. Incubus and Alice in Chains coming up, and we'll be back at it this Friday. We're going to be partying up for the 501 Club, tell you where we're going to be and what you can win. Your Sleep Theory. It's Where It's Worthless on Will Rock.

Yeah, I know Mondays can suck, right? Getting back from the weekend, you have a really good one. I did, going to all kinds of concerts, and then it's Monday. But if you're like me, you always have to have something to look forward to, and that includes kicking off the weekend with us. 95.4 Rock and Miller Lite 501 Club Party this week coming to Mount Prospect at Draft Picks. 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
1: Talk to Tom from Bristol, who is a hero. After he pulled a young woman from one of the vehicles that was damaged in that head-on crash on 83 on Saturday. I got to think in the back of my head there'd be something running, like, at a certain point.
2: I got to dip.
1: I'm out of here. I can't help her. If you can't get her out of there, were you beginning to contemplate, like, I'm going to have to give up at some point? Or as flames are coming at you?
12: I was thinking about it. I'm like, at some point, I'm like, okay, I'm ripping her out of here. You know, I didn't want to move her or hurt her. You know, I know you're not supposed to do that, but with fire and stuff like that, no, I'm not letting nobody burn. So I said, I don't care if I rip her legs off. I'm ripping her out of this car.
1: Yeah.
12: You know, and if it blows up in my face, I don't care. You know, I've lived plenty long. I've had a good life. Not a problem. But I needed to get her out at any rate.
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Well, we all know Keanu Reeves is the badass from all of his movies. I mean, if you don't like the John Wick movies, there's something wrong with you, right? And one of the most rock star moments I've ever had in my life, I think. People always ask, like, who's the most famous person you've ever met? And for me, it's got to be Keanu Reeves. I went and saw his band Dogstar. That is their brand new single there, All In Now. And I got some basses to an after party, and I thought, there's no way. There's no way Keanu Reeves is showing up to this. And all of a sudden, I get tapped on my shoulder. I turn around, and I'm having a Heineken. And Keanu said, where'd you get that? I was like, you can have mine. Literally, true story, it happened. I think it was like a year and a half ago. We ended up hanging out at the party, then going out to a couple bars. And Keanu was the nicest, most humble dude in the world. And now he's taking some time off from making movies and doing the full-blown rock star thing. New rock discovery on Will Rock, Dog Star. Keanu Reeves slapping the bass. On the way, I want to feature concert. Me and Corso were out Friday night, man. Oh, did Bill Murray absolutely crush it. Featuring A Day to Remember, Always Let You Down, up in a few. It's AC/DC right now.

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made it through the Monday. Made it through to Monday. Little victories. People always ask me, like, hey, what are you doing next week? I'm like, I'm trying to get through today. Tomorrow, I'll worry about tomorrow. A week from now, I'm going to have to get back to you. That's just how I roll. I want to thank you for listening. Be back tomorrow. As long as they let me in the building. Same great place, same great time. Don't forget to wake up with Tom and Leah, the Will Rock Morning Show. I'm going to have another clue for 3 locked boxes. If key number 2 isn't found by then, they're going to have some very special guests. Chicago Wolves hockey rolling on in the playoffs. Going home to watch my New York Knicks tonight. A lot of big game ones in the NBA as the rounds move on. Have yourself a beautiful night. Corso is stepping in next. Press buttons, play to rock and roll, and I'll talk to you tomorrow. Horns up, keep it heavy, stay metal, and always be alive. Friday night, epic performance and hangs with Johnny Frank, Gabby Rose, and this band. I'll leave you guys with the latest from Bill Murray off his Kinda Hard album, Always Let You Down, featuring Jeremy McKinnon from A Day to Remember. Have a great night.

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